I'm Amber Payton with BIN News Now. The University of Florida has brought back its Gator Bait chant, which was banned in 2020 over alleged racial overtones tied to Jim Crow-era depictions of black children. The chant returned during Saturday's home game against Florida Atlantic. It was popularized by black former Gators player Lawrence Wright during the team's 1996 national championship run. Chicago activists are calling on black mayor Brandon Johnson to address a series of dangerous street takeovers over the weekend. The incidents involved reckless driving, large crowds, and vehicles doing donuts, including one takeover that featured a large ring of fire on the south side. And President Trump has pardoned Emory Jones, a longtime friend and business associate of Jay-Z. Jones served nearly 16 years in federal prison on drug charges before rebuilding his career. Get BIN News Now on demand 24/7 on the iHeartRadio app.

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12: All right, so I sleep as long as my body tells me I need to sleep for. I vividly dream, so mind sleeping. I had a lot of crazy dreams the other day. I'll tell you one off the air.
13: You should write them down.
12: I should.
13: Make a memoir of your dreams. Apparently, sleep is something that many people crave, but too much of it is a red flag. Mm-hmm. Some people nod off to escape being overwhelmed or past issues that they can't cope with.
12: Yeah.
13: It could be a sign to get a mental health intervention going as well. So here are some things that people use sleep to escape from.
12: Okay.
13: Emotionally painful experiences.
12: I can see that.
13: Stress and burnout. Feeling insecure and bad about themselves. Mm-hmm. Unaddressed feelings of grief and loss. Feeling lonely. Guilt. Pain or medical problems. Disappointment.
12: Yeah.
13: Disappointment.
12: I can see all these on this list for sure.
13: Make you go to sleep and be like, I'm just turning off. Well,
12: the term sleep it off.
13: Yeah.
12: You know what I mean?
13: Yeah, or sleep over it.
12: That's what.
13: Sleep on it.
12: Yeah, exactly. Sometimes you do need an escape from reality.
13: Yep.
12: You know?
13: If you're feeling tired, you might be dealing with some of these things we just named right here. Do it, do it.

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5: Fun, energetic DJs that make you feel good. Nick and Eric V, take it away.
6: Guess it's time to change my email address. I have several of them, though. So that means I've been growing eventually into the younger version of myself.
7: Right. Well, Gen Z says there's a new way of guessing if your coworker's old or not. It's their email address. According to a viral post on Reddit and other platforms, your email is your first and last name with no extra numbers or letters. It likely means you are old.
6: I've had letters and numbers on the end of my name for many, many years.
7: Well, our sister is older than us.
6: True.
7: And her email is actually her full name.
6: Oh.
7: At, you know, oh, yeah. Said email.
6: I seen that the other day when she texted to me. I'm like, wow, she has no numbers or nothing like
7: nothing.
6: That.
7: Nothing.
6: It does
7: this
6: seem
7: is her
6: kind
7: full
6: of
7: name.
6: Yeah, yeah. But you only have one email address, right?
7: I only have
6: and
7: one.
6: And it's not your full name.
7: Well, actually, I have one email. My original one was on AOL.
6: Which one got kicked out of EA Sports?
7: You know what, Nikki? Anyway, change your email, people, because if you have your name in there, your first and last name, with no numbers or anything, they consider you old.
6: Oh, we got to go, guys.
7: Damn.
6: Have a beautiful, blessed, powerful day. Stay young. We'll be back tomorrow for a terrific Tuesday.
7: Yes, indeed.
6: Happy Labor Day.
7: Yeah.

0: I'm Amber Payton with BIN News Now. Virginia Gardens Mayor Fred Spencer-Dino is expressing sorrow after Sunday's Amazon cargo plane crash near Miami International Airport.
1: I felt it. My house shook, and I went and asked my wife, did you feel that? She thought it was thunder or lightning.
0: At least 5 people were killed and 3 others critically injured. Black Los Angeles Mayor Karen Bass says she's unavailable to testify before Congress about alleged waste and fraud involving federal homelessness funding. The House subcommittee wanted to question Bass about the Los Angeles Homeless Services Authority, where she serves on the board and appoints half of its members. And the family of Celeste Rivas Hernandez is calling for the death penalty for black singer David. The request comes as the family marks what would have been Celeste's 16th birthday. David, whose real name is David Anthony Burke, is accused of killing and dismembering the teen. Prosecutors are still deciding whether to seek the death penalty. Get BIN News Now on demand 24/7 on the iHeartRadio app.

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2: Yeah, yeah, yeah.
3: Yeah, yeah, yeah.
2: Yeah, yeah, yeah.
3: Oh, yeah, yeah, yeah.
2: Oh, yeah, yeah, yeah.

0: good morning. It's Didi in the morning, and welcome to the show.
1: Hey.
0: It is Tuesday. Sure hope everybody had a wonderful Labor Day weekend, all right? Hey, good morning to Trey G.
2: Hey, good morning, good morning.
0: All right, and good morning to comedian J.J. Williamson.
3: Good morning, good people.
0: By the way, J.J. Williamson in L.A. all weekend long doing big things.
3: Come on now, come on now. We're trying to make it happen. We're trying to ride this wave while it's waving.
0: I know that's right.
2: Come on, while it's waving. Wait. That country stuff.
3: Come on now.
0: Hey,
3: come
0: you're
3: on.
0: Doing, what podcast are you doing this week?
3: All the smoke with Matt Barnes and Steven Jackson, man. So I'm looking forward
0: Matt
3: to that.
0: Barnes.
3: Yeah, Matt Barnes.
2: That beige rage.
3: That beige
0: don't
3: rage.
0: Make a man
3: yourself.
0: Now. Be careful. Don't make a man
3: yeah,
0: now.
3: Yeah, yeah. I already requested not to sit by him. Shut up. Just in case.
0: No,
3: yes,
0: be
3: Lord.
0: Careful. Be
3: yeah.
0: careful with him.
3: I ain't going to bring up nothing. He going to make him mad. Nothing.
2: Shut up.
0: That man...
3: I wish I would say Gloria.
2: Oh, no. Oh, no.
3: I ain't going to even announce Gloria Green.
0: Okay. Don't even say Glorilla.
3: Yeah, yeah,
0: her
3: yeah.
0: name is Gloria.
2: Don't say Derek neither.
3: I'm telling you, I ain't going to even say get him the glory.
0: Because that man, he'll drive. How many hours did he drive to whoop somebody's butt?
3: I think it was 76 hours.
0: Nuh-uh.
3: Knocked him out and turned right back around that day and went back home.
0: And played in a game.
3: And played in a game. Right. He got back by third quarter.
2: All right.
0: Matt Barnes goes down in history as the coldest light-skinned man ever. Thanks. Hey, listen, Tuesday, September 8th, 2026, it is Star Trek Day.
2: Hey, okay. I never liked Star Trek. I was more of a Star Wars guy.
0: Oh, were you?
3: Yeah, me too.
0: Like Star
3: me too,
0: Wars.
3: Me too.
0: It's Actors Day.
3: Okay.
0: Mm.
3: Shout out
0: you're
3: to
0: an actor.
3: I am.
0: You were in a
3: Johnson Family Vacation.
0: Mm-hmm.
3: And a couple of C movies.
0: Okay, and all over Tubi.
3: Yeah, I'm all over Tubi.
2: See
3: yeah, right now.
0: All right, it's Pardon Day.
2: Pardon?
0: Yeah, you know how your president was handing out a lot of those?
2: Oh,
0: my pardon to get on.
3: Okay.
2: He needed one, too.
0: Yeah, right. World Physical Therapy Day.
3: Okay. Shout out.
2: Shout out to physical therapists. Mm-hmm. They be fine sometimes, too, but physical therapists be fine.
3: I be wanting to hurt myself. Like, walk me down this hall, baby.
0: Hey. Does it sound too much like Deshaun Watson right now? Stop.
2: What?
0: Well, it wasn't a physical therapist. It was
2: massage therapist.
0: I knew it was a therapist.
2: We can't even admire women.
0: Yeah, nah. All right, National Dog Walker Appreciation Day.
2: Okay.
3: You like to walk your dog. No, you just let him out. And you like, hey, you better come back.
2: Dak be like, I'm gonna be back.
3: Right.
0: As somebody said, one time our gate was left open in the backyard and Dak came back. He was at the front door. Somebody said, clearly y'all treat your dog good. He don't even want to run away. I get 3 meals. Things are good up in there.
2: You can tell.
0: Hey, let's celebrate birthdays. Here we go. Happy birthday goes out to the rapper Wiz Khalifa celebrating the birthday.
2: Khalifa man. Okay.
0: The pop singer Pink. I love her. Pink celebrating the birthday. You know, Pink is the one who be doing the acrobats all up in the air. And
3: doing a war show.
0: Yeah. Every now and then when I see somebody get in and do something up in the air like that, I'll be like, if you can't do like Pink doing, get down.
2: Get down, Chris
0: Don't
2: Brown.
0: Don't even do it.
2: Looking
0: Don't
2: at
0: even
2: you.
0: Do it.
3: They wanted to be in the Universal Soul Circle, but she said no.
2: Shut up.
0: It is politician Bernie Sanders' birthday today.
3: Damn. Not Bernie.
0: Yeah, I think Bernie's like 85 or 86.
2: Yeah. Bernie's still pushing it.
3: Yeah, he's still sitting in that white chair from the White House.
0: Okay.
2: Legs crossed.
0: And then the actor Lorenz Tate is celebrating.
3: Lorenz
2: Tate.
0: All right. We kicked the show off with early morning memes. Mine just said this. Whoever said crack kills lied. I've been seeing the same crackheads since I was like 10.
3: Oh, dang.
0: Same ones are here. So they lied about that.
2: Not the same crackhead.
0: Yep,
2: same. I got
0: You're
2: one.
0: In my family, I guess.
2: Yeah, I got one. I was unprepared.
0: Uh-huh.
2: So my meme says, hello, goodbye.
3: Damn. That's all it says.
2: That's all mine
0: says. His meme said, I was unprepared. Hello, goodbye.
2: So hello, goodbye.
0: Well,
2: hello,
0: like goodbye. Okay, thank
2: that's
0: you for all, that,
2: yeah, that's my meme. I made it.
3: Hey, here we go. I think we all gonna relate to this one. 8 hours at work go by quick when you call off.
0: I'm sorry?
3: 8 hours at work goes by quick.
0: 8 hours? I thought he said AI.
2: I thought he said AI too.
0: He stopped the music.
2: 8 hours.
0: Hold on. Trey spelled the same thing I said. I thought it was AI.
2: We said it at the same time, too.
0: AI? Say it one more time, JJ.
3: 8 hours.
2: There you go.
3: I mean, at work, go by quick when you call out.
2: Boy.
0: All right.
3: Boy.
0: Uh-huh. Thank you.
3: Dude.
0: I think you will have fun on the Matt Barnes podcast.
3: Yeah.
0: I'm looking forward to that. Let us know.
3: Who is this
2: again?
0: I love it. All right. That's how we kick the show off. Early morning memes coming up this morning. We're going to get to the business with our hot topics. Plus, we got to have a discussion about the fake 49ers guy and how he fooled all of those women. And we're going to drop some money in your pockets with a $1,000 minute game. Get ready. Here we go. It is Tuesday. It's Didi in the morning.
1: Pump up the volume.
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0: Didi in the Morning, along with comedian JJ Williamson and Trey G, who, by the way, if you're just now listening to the show, haven't figured out, Trey G, born and raised in Dallas, Texas. He is a Dallas Cowboy fan.
1: Come on, man.
0: For life. Says he bleeds blue.
1: But let me say this now. You ain't got to be born and raised in Dallas, Texas to be no Cowboys.
0: No, you don't.
1: We are literally all across the world.
0: Mm-hmm.
1: You see what I'm saying? The Cowboys organization spans from Maine to Spain.
0: Oh, hold up. Now.
1: Come on.
0: Not Maine to Spain.
1: Come on. JJ, I see your face.
2: But it's declining.
1: I knew you were going to hate.
2: Hey, declining a little bit.
1: I knew you was about to hate. Now, don't get me wrong. There are other great franchises out there. Of course, the Chicago Bears. You have the Jaguars.
2: Right. The Falcons.
1: Go ahead.
2: See how you do me.
1: You do your thing.
0: Yeah, JJ likes the Atlanta Falcons. Okay.
1: But yeah, the Pittsburgh Steelers. But I think when it comes to America's team, it just don't get no better. Just for me personally. And I want to convert y'all to America's team fans, okay? Mm-hmm. So I found this song, right? And I wanted to bring it to y'all real quick. Shouts out to my guy who made the song. I'm going to let you hear it first, and then I'm going to give him his shout out. I'm going to give him his love, okay? This is about basically being a Cowboys fan, being in the Cowboys organization. Check this out.

0: than lies.
1: Fresh.
2: Mm.
3: Okay.
1: That's hard, right?
2: I like it.
3: I
2: okay.
3: like it.
1: I feel like y'all rocking with me a little bit.
3: Yeah.
1: Shouts out to my guy, man. On IG, he sent me the song. His name is Don't Move Cuts. Okay? Right. Don't Move Cuts. He actually made this song. Now, verse two, he get a little bit more real. Because, you know, sometimes, like JJ, like you said, the Cowboys, they haven't been doing their best
3: right
1: here lately. But he gets a little bit more real about how we are still Cowboys.

0: ultimate dream.
1: Yeah, come on now.
2: Yeah,
1: come on now.
2: Hey man, stop playing with it, JJ. I see you rocking in your
3: chair. I'm gonna tell you something. I like the guy's voice. The guy's voice is nice.
2: Come on, come on. Marcus Gauss is the guy's name, right? Okay. The song is called "Forever a Cowboy." All now right. That third verse, you got to take it on home.

0: gonna drop a bomb.
1: Yeah, Jerry reached out.
0: I'm gonna drop a bomb on you real quick too. That whole song is AI.
2: I can tell.
1: Yeah,
2: I thought I was gonna tell you.
1: Damn.
2: I thought it was AI because I can tell by the music and that what I was gonna go.
1: Yeah.
2: Did the person listen to AI and redo it?
0: Yeah.
2: Or what?
0: The whole song is AI, but it shows you kind of where we are. You know what I'm saying? In music right now.
2: Yeah, I like it.
1: Well, thank you, Bobby Head.
0: Shout out all my Cowboys fans out there, man. We go through a lot of pain.
2: But still, put Jerry Jones on the remix. All right.
1: Smile while you can.
2: Hi, it's Dee Dee in the morning. Hey, it's Dee Dee in the morning, and I want you to do me and yourself a quick favor. After you use your old mop and bucket, put on your whitest socks and walk across the floor. Now, what color are the bottom of those white socks now? Mm-hmm, that's what I thought. That's why I use the Swiffer Power Mop. 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

0: Hey, I got to stop everything right now and talk to you guys about something. Trey G, JJ, everybody, we know reality TV's been around for years.
1: Years, decades.
0: Yep, I think they said that the first reality show had to be from MTV, they said. I think, is it Real World?
1: The Real World or something like that.
0: Well, they came out with a list of the top 20 queens of reality TV of all time.
1: The queens?
0: Mm-hmm.
2: It's going to be interesting.
0: Queens of reality TV. Are you ready? You guys tell me if you agree with this. They said coming in on this list, Megan James. She used to be on,
3: Bad Girls Club?
0: No, I think she was on NBA Wives or something like that.
3: Oh, okay. She was on there as well.
2: Yeah. I think she was on both.
0: Maybe.
3: Yeah.
0: I don't know.
3: Yeah.
0: They said Chrissy Lampkin.
3: Chrissy.
0: Jim Jones, baby mom.
1: I love her.
0: They said, now again, these right here are the top queens of reality TV. They put Yandy Smith in there.
1: Really? Oh,
3: yeah, Love & Hip Hop.
1: Shocking.
0: Is she a top queen? Okay.
3: Mm-hmm.
0: Mimi Faust made the list.
3: Oh, yeah. Love & Hip Hop again.
0: Love & Hip Hop.
3: So they're going to be all over this
0: list. I can't believe that this woman came in at number 15 on the top list. Cardi B.
1: Yeah.
3: Oh, really?
0: Why isn't she the top queen? Because
1: she should be the top.
0: Woman left a reality show, got a real career now, and never looked back.
3: She took it to a whole new level.
0: She really did. Shawnee O'Neal is on the list at number 14.
1: Shawnee O'Neal, she'll be definitely on
0: there. Erica Mena is on the list.
1: Oh, wow.
0: I think she's so beautiful. I think Erica Mena is. Now, some people say she's crazy as all get up.
1: I heard she's crazy.
0: Me too.
1: I heard she is the female Matt Barnes.
0: No. Yeah, well.
3: She'll swing on you.
0: Oh, yeah.
1: Erica will swing on you.
3: She seems like she'll swing on you.
0: She does. But I just think she's so beautiful, Erica Mena. All right. Paris Hilton.
1: Okay,
0: because she did a reality show with, Nicole Richie.
3: Yeah, Nicole Richie.
0: Way back in the day.
3: Yeah,
0: all right. Here's somebody else they said. Mama D made the list.
1: Oh, damn. I fly above all the haters. It's beneath me.
0: Yeah. She's top 10. She made the top 10 list.
1: Top 10?
0: She's top 10 at number 10.
1: Wow.
0: Mama D. Here we go. Candy Burr is coming in at number 9.
3: No, that's fly above all the haters.
0: These are your top queens. These are the queens of reality TV. Coming in at number 8, Snooki.
3: Jersey Shore.
0: Yep.
1: Yo, oh, for real.
3: Yeah, I remember Snooki. She turned that Jersey Shore thing into multi-million dollars.
0: She did.
3: Yeah.
0: Top queens. This woman right here. Oh my God. Every time I see her, she makes me think about my brother can't stand this woman. He said that she's so beautiful. He thinks she's beautiful. He said, but he realizes now why beauty ain't all that you need to have as a
3: ex.
0: Evelyn Lozada.
1: Damn.
0: She came in at number 7.
1: She's so beautiful.
0: She's a bad chick, but her attitude.
3: How you feel about Erica? I feel about Evelyn.
0: Really?
3: Evelyn is just forever bad to me.
1: Yeah, she's tough.
3: She's tougher than boot leather.
0: Okay, coming in at number 6, your top 20 queens of reality TV, Tammy Roman.
3: Okay,
0: number 6.
3: Yeah, Tammy. She hosts a lot of things now, too. People don't realize that about her.
0: And she got her acting. Yeah, she does her acting and all kind of stuff. I like that. Natalie Nunn comes in at number 5. That's the chin.
3: Oh, God, yes.
0: She's famous for that chin.
3: And she did what it seems like is a partnership with Zeus.
0: Mm-hmm.
3: So a lot of them reality shows on Zeus, Natalie is behind.
0: Yes, she is.
3: Yeah.
0: All right, coming in at number 4, your top 20 reality queens from TV. Coming in at number 4. Jocelyn Hernandez, number 4.
1: Oh, hands down.
3: She came a long way.
1: Stevie.
0: Yep. Yeah, she sure did. You always say that. Stevie.
1: Stevie, please.
0: Tiffany New York Pollard comes in at number 3.
1: Really? From Flavor Love.
3: Seems a little high, but okay.
0: All right. And then you'll never believe this. I'm surprised that she came in at number 2. Some people would have thought she would be number 1. I'm sure Andy Cohen from Bravo would have thought this.
3: NeNe Leakes.
1: I know NeNe Leakes going to be
0: NeNe Leakes came in at number 2.
3: Is she number 2? Then who's number 1?
0: Yep. And your top 20 queens of reality TV. Who you think it is?
1: I'm going to say Kim Zolciak.
0: Who you say?
3: Number 1. I don't know. Mona?
0: Top 20 reality queens.
3: Uh-huh.
0: Coming in. And number 1, I'm surprised y'all didn't know. Kim Kardashian.
3: Show was a reality show. Kardashians, keeping up with the Kardashians for sure.
1: I'm kind of shocked. Another Kardashian wasn't on there though.
0: Who? Kylie?
1: Chloe
0: or any of them? Yeah.
3: I'm shocked that Bruce wasn't on there.
0: You did not. That's not his name. That's Caitlyn.
3: Oh, Caitlyn. My bad. Yeah. Caitlyn.
0: That's Caitlyn now. By the way, there were a lot of people said that they missed Angela Simmons. Some people said Portia Williams should have been on that. Tiny Harris.
3: Yeah.
0: Because Tiny and
3: People don't realize Angela had a whole shoe company. Angela Simmons and her sister Vanessa.
0: Yeah.
3: Whole shoe company.
0: They also said that they left off April Jones.
3: Okay,
4: oh,
3: yeah,
4: I forgot
3: yeah.
4: about her.
3: From Love & Hip Hop LA, I believe.
0: Yep, yep. They said Krishan was left off.
3: All right, we can wrap this up.
4: what about Jackie Christie? I'm surprised.
0: Jackie Christie
3: should have made the list.
0: She didn't make the list, but
3: we can wrap this up after Krishan.
0: Okay. Those are your top reality fans. All right, you know what, Trey? You ain't even right. All right, it's Didi in the morning.
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3: Good morning, Dini.
4: Oh, you all right?
3: I got an issue right now. I got an issue at home. Me and the husband had a very interesting. Okay.
4: Because a lot of the time when you come in with your issue, I'm not going to lie to you, big dog. You be the issue.
3: No,
5: you do.
4: You be the issue. Right. I be on Chris' side of it.
5: Right. You be trying to tell the best story, man, but no.
3: Okay, let me tell you something. Number one, you guys know I'm not girly.
4: Sure.
3: What would you say my girly? On a scale of 1 to 10, what is my girly level?
4: 10 being the girliest.
3: 10 being girliest. What's my girly level?
5: Yeah, I'm going to say about a 4.
3: Okay, what you say?
4: I say about a 1.4.
5: Damn.
4: I'm going to give you a little bit on it. 1.4.
3: Okay, I'm not a girly girl.
5: Mm-mm.
3: Yeah. There's only one girly thing that I like in my life. You want to hear something?
4: What's it?
3: I love fresh flowers.
4: Oh, really?
3: Yep, that's the girl in me. That's the one girl.
5: That's
3: like,
5: it.
3: Let me tell you how much I realized. I was talking to a friend. I go, I'm not a girly girl. Like, I don't like getting my nails done. Mm. I don't like getting my nails done anymore. I used to like it.
4: Okay.
3: I can't stand getting my nails done. It's like a chore to me now. And I can't stand getting in that chair that's supposed to massage you. I feel like that chair be sexually assaulting
4: Facts.
3: Me. I'm sorry.
4: And it hurt.
3: It hurt. Yeah.
4: And it hurt a lot of the time.
3: I realize this. I'm not girly girl. I don't like that chair. I don't like to get my nails done.
4: Yeah.
3: I don't like any. I have to get my lashes done all the time.
4: Oh, yeah.
3: Like, don't look right now. I got about 3 lashes left on the left eye, JJ.
4: Yeah, I see it. That's why I look lazy.
3: Yeah.
4: Like,
3: I'm nervous to even wash these lashes because I feel like they're going to fall out.
4: Oh, God.
3: I got 3 lashes on the left.
5: Why your lashes like it's giving the Boy Scout sign?
3: But I am girly about one thing, and it is flowers. So I tell the husband, I go, hey, you know what? We haven't had any fresh flowers. I want some fresh flowers. So when you go to Kroger's, I said, can you go out to Kroger's?
4: Yeah.
3: Can you go to Kroger or Albertson's and get me some flowers when you go? I said, I need some flowers.
4: You asked him to get you flowers, Lord.
3: Because I was like, you know, he knows I like them, but he doesn't ever get them. So anyway, I told him, can you do me a favor? We're going to have guests. Can you give me some flowers?
4: Mm-hmm. Oh, God.
3: He don't come back with roses, right? A woman likes roses, and I like red roses, too. I like red roses, orange roses. I like roses.
4: Okay, what'd he come back with?
3: This fool came back in there with some daisies they look like.
4: What? What's wrong with that?
3: Hold on. Carnations that were spray painted. Guess what the bouquet was?
4: Huh?
3: It was a 4th of July bouquet. Red, white, and blue. We're in August.
4: Chris.
3: He came in with some flowers that looked like they had been spray painted. Red, white, and blue. I said, why did you give me some flowers that are red, white, and blue? Why are you giving me some flowers?
4: You know why. They was on sale.
3: Exactly. Can I tell you something?
4: Past 4th of July sale.
3: That's what got me. The fact that you said up there and brought me some red, white, and blue flowers, and they were wrapped in red, white, and blue. What the hell is this?
4: God.
3: It's not Labor Day or Memorial Day or 4th of July.
5: You got to keep in mind, it's still America.
3: Yeah, okay.
5: Still America.
3: Right. Come on. You can't pick up the rose. That's the one thing that he knows I like.
4: Hey,
3: like,
4: man.
3: That's the one girly thing in my life, you guys.
4: Roses are expensive. Hey, you picked up some roses?
3: You ever seen them over there at Kroger or Albertsons? You can get a dozen roses for $12 almost.
4: That's a good look. Chuck of change for some flowers that's gonna die in 2 days. You ain't gonna take care of them. You ain't gonna do what it needs. You ain't gonna clip them. You ain't gonna take the leaves off of them. You ain't gonna clip
3: them.
4: I'm gonna
3: make them look pretty, but there ain't nothing about nothing in our house is red, white, and blue. Them red, white, and blue flowers didn't work. So we got into an argument over, and I said, you don't put no thought to it. I said, you know, it's the only girly thing I like in my life. The least you could do is get the kind of flowers I like, some roses.
4: See?
3: Instead, this dude gives me carnations and something else I can't pronounce. A chrysanthemum. Hell, I don't know.
4: What? My God,
3: and it was spray painted. They were spray painted red, white, and blue.
4: I would have said, ain't no pleasing you.
3: Because I ain't never seen a flower grow out red, white, and blue.
4: Oh,
3: you ever seen a red, white, and blue flower?
4: Yes.
5: Yeah.
3: You have not.
5: Yeah, we have.
4: I've seen one before.
3: Okay.
4: It was in a red, white, and blue garden.
3: A red, white, and blue garden?
4: Why you playing?
3: Nah. What was that? Where was that garden at? The White House?
4: Shut up.
5: Every November when we vote,
3: hold on a second.
5: You see
3: no. Your president tore that up.
4: Oh, my God. For the ballroom, right?
3: No. Patio.
4: Yeah. I agree with Chris. I'm not going to lie to you. Like, roses are expensive. And then they also are very, what's the word?
3: Mm-hmm.
4: Like, you expect roses.
3: Mm-hmm.
4: You know what I'm saying?
3: Oh, yeah. But nobody expects some red, white, and blue
4: Come
3: bouquet.
4: Come on. I'm trying to surprise you.
3: Don't you
4: I'm
3: dare.
4: I'm thinking outside the box. This the box. I'm outside.
3: Is that bad of me? Am I being ungrateful?
5: Yes. Very.
4: Yeah.
5: Very.
4: A tinge. A tinge.
5: Ain't no damn tinge. Okay. You full blown. Ungrateful.
3: Okay. I told him, let me tell you something I told him. I said, you just don't listen. It's like this. What time I said him, I said, hey, listen, when you go to store, we're going to make hamburgers. No. Bring me Miracle Whip. What did he bring me? Mayonnaise.
4: Mayonnaise. Okay?
3: It's like that time I told him, I said, when you go to Taco Bell, don't forget now, I need that hot sauce. I can't eat my taco without the hot sauce. What does he come in? He brought me the fire sauce. I said, there's a difference between the fire sauce and the hot sauce. I told him, he doesn't pay attention.
4: Yeah.
3: And he doesn't treat me with the respect of a man who says, I love my wife and I want to get her what she loves. Instead of the roses, he comes in with some red, white, and blue flowers. Okay.
4: Yeah. I'm going to hold your hand when I say this. Give her. Give me a hand. Mm-hmm. Come on.
3: Okay.
4: Come
3: on. All right. What?
4: You are the issue.
3: Give me my hand back.
5: Damn.
3: Give me my hand.
5: And that was non-girly right there. Right. The way she just snatched her hand back.
4: You know what? JJ, point four is gone. Ain't no 1.4
5: it's
4: no
5: just
4: more.
5: One.
4: It's just one. On a scale of
3: I still have a problem with that. That's just somebody who ain't listening. I said, when the hell you see me buy some red, white, and blue flowers? All right. I'm going to keep this attitude for the rest of the morning.
5: Well, no, don't do that.
3: All right. It's Dee Dee in the morning. Hey, good morning. It's Dee Dee in the morning. We're all here. I'm looking for one person right now, and I think I see him. Trey G, what's trending with Trey?
4: Hey, yeah, so what's trending, man? The homie Dee Dee is trending. It looks like his prison release date has been pushed up once again, is what they are saying. Now, his latest prison release date was February 20th, now 2028. Now you can expect Dee Dee to be released February 5th. 2028. This is like the second or third time, I believe, that his prison release date has gotten pushed up. So we'll actually see how much it'll get pushed up. He might get out a little sooner than that, too, now that we think about it.
3: All right. Hey, listen, coming up, we got the five things you need to know to start your day. Next, it's Dee Dee in the morning.
1: I'm Bree Wood with BIN News Now. The University of Florida has brought back its gator bait cheer after a 6-year ban. The chant was suspended in 2020 over concerns about racist historical associations, especially in Jim Crow era depictions of black children. But school leaders say they're restoring a tradition popularized by black Gator star Lawrence Wright. Los Angeles Mayor Karen Bass will not testify before Congress on homelessness spending. A House panel wanted to question Bass about alleged mismanagement of federal funds by the Los Angeles Homeless Services Authority, where she serves on the governing board. Her attorney says she's not available. And Northwest has headlined her first solo concert. The 13-year-old daughter of Kim Kardashian and Kanye West performed Saturday in Chicago, with both parents reportedly in attendance to support her. Get BIN News Now on demand 24/7 on the iHeartRadio app.
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0: Well, good morning. Good morning. It's Dee Dee in the morning. What is today? It is Tuesday. I hope everybody had a wonderful Labor Day weekend.
1: Indeed.
0: All right. Well, good morning to Trey G.
1: Hey, good morning. Good morning.
0: Looks like Trey got his teeth whitened over the holiday.
1: Nah, that's just light.
0: Oh,
1: man. I'm right here up under it, boy.
0: Well, them teeth look fluorescent.
1: Not fluorescent.
0: All right. Now, they glow.
1: I feel like you're trying to be funny.
0: No, them things right there, like, you know how you go into the club and they let you look at that little stamp that's fluorescent, you can't really see? JJ, you know what I'm
2: talking about? You got one of them?
0: Yeah, if you put the light up under his teeth, boy.
1: Good morning
0: to comedian JJ Williamson.
2: Good morning, good morning, good morning, good people.
0: By the way, for everybody listening, JJ is coming to us from our studios in LA.
1: Come on now.
2: and for those that don't know, man, Trey G teeth look like he used white out.
0: Exactly.
1: Not white. Good. I ain't seen a bottle of white out in years.
2: Yeah, you ain't lying.
0: Oh, they got it. I just used it on my wall the other day.
1: On your wall?
0: Y'all didn't know that?
1: No.
0: Like when you move out of apartments or something, they got white walls and you put holes in it, you put that white out on?
2: You better tell them.
1: Tell us you stay in the hood without telling us you stay in
0: Let's
1: the hood.
0: Let's get into the five.
3: Number one. The five things you need to know right now on Dee Dee in the morning.
0: Be trying not to do that whole wall.
1: With white out?
0: Yeah, you just put white out in them holes.
1: Hell nah.
0: JJ, am I lying?
2: You ain't not lying. You try to do whatever you can to get that deposit back.
1: Stupid.
0: You do. All right. Hey, they said Trump-palooza is coming. Anybody here?
1: Trump-palooza.
0: They're calling it Trump-palooza. They're talking about this midterm convention. This is the first time anybody's ever done it. And they're now saying they're trying to save face. According to this, they're saying Republicans are scrambling to save Trump from major humiliation. They're saying they're trying to give away tickets to his midterm convention that's going down in Dallas.
1: Oh, wow.
0: So they're calling it Trump-palooza. Trump-a-palooza.
1: Trump-a-palooza.
0: And it's going down in Dallas. And now they're giving out free tickets because no one wants to go.
1: Wow.
0: Yeah, they said even some Republicans don't even want to go to this thing.
1: Why would they? Like, I've also heard, too, that they are really worried about losing House seats.
0: Mm-hmm.
1: They are worried about Texas flipping blue.
0: I know it.
1: As well, too. So
0: with that James Tallarico, you got...
1: Yeah, Gina Hinojosa. Uh-huh. Yeah.
0: So we'll see what happens, everybody, in the state of Texas. Let's
1: huge,
0: hope.
1: Bro.
0: Let's hope.
1: That is very huge.
2: Well, ladies and gentlemen, let's get ready for this NFL season. It starts on Wednesday.
1: Come on.
2: That's right, man. Foot NFL is back. We will be starting with a rematch of the Super Bowl. Got the New England Patriots and the Super Bowl champion Seattle Seahawks out there in Seattle, man. So, Trey G, man, is trying to talk that noise.
1: Yeah.
2: He's trying to make a little money, man.
1: Yeah.
2: See who's excited about their team. Man, Dee Dee, I know you a bandwagon type of individual.
0: Yeah.
2: I don't know who you're going to be rooting for right now, man, but right now, pick your team, see who you're going to roll with. Football is back.
0: Oh, good. All right.
1: I love it. Now, I ain't going to make no money off of it because I don't bet my hard-earned money on my Cowboys.
0: Yeah.
1: But
0: if you do, go to DraftKings. The crown is yours. And use my code Dee Dee. D-E-D-E when you go to DraftKings.
1: You know what? If I did, I would do that.
0: There you go.
1: I would do that. Speaking of football, can we talk about Ciara and Russell Wilson?
0: Boy, he won't stay up off her.
1: I heard that over the weekend, man. It's even more true now because they announced it over the weekend that they are expecting.
4: Well, you know, make sure you're good here. I'm setting it up because we're gonna send a photo, right, and a little video to Cheeks and to Grandpa Carlton and Grandma Jackie. Okay,
5: so, why?
4: Because we gotta send it to them. Ready? So ready? Here you go. Uno, sing it with me. Uno, dos, tres, cuatro, cinco.
5: We're
4: Mommy's pregnant. Say it.
5: With the baby.
6: Oh my God.
0: Beautiful household with extra money in it.
1: Boy.
0: When my mother tried to tell us at one point she thought she was pregnant, I'm the youngest of five, we were all like, no! No!
1: I heard somebody in y'all family said, damn.
0: Yeah, we were like, another mouth to feed. Less food for us. No clothes.
1: Yeah, no.
0: They're happy.
1: Yeah, no.
2: Not my food for it to be low. I got to share my grapes.
1: Shut up.
0: I got to share my Kool-Aid.
1: Kool-Aid,
2: right.
1: Well, that was them, of course, breaking it to their already current kids that they have. So
0: kids were happy.
1: Yeah, shouts out to them, man. Can we also talk about Mark Curry? You know, Mark Curry formerly signed to Bad Boy Records.
0: Oh, okay. I thought you meant the comedian.
1: No. He was actually signed to Bad Boy Records. This is the rapper. He appeared in that 50 Cent documentary about Diddy, right? The one that 50 Cent is winning now all of these awards for and all of this stuff here. Well, now Mark Curry is saying that him appearing in that documentary was almost as bad as him signing to Diddy because he ain't make no money.
6: So when we first did this documentary, I was supposed to get a production credit. I was promised a production credit, and the production credit said that even if the documentary was sold, I would be grandfathered into the deal because I helped produce that whole documentary. So now when I see, you know, I saw where 50 was like, the proceeds were going to go towards the victims. I haven't seen that yet. I still was waiting patiently, trying to see what this was all about, what this was all for. Nothing really ever came about. So I was like, hold up, this right here is worse than any deal I did. You talk.
0: Mark, you ain't learned yet.
1: That's what folks are saying in the comments.
0: You ain't learned yet.
1: You ain't learned your lesson the first time.
0: All right, we'll talk about that coming up later. Those are five. Jeez. We need somebody to play our $1,000 minute game. You answer 10 questions correctly right now at 833. Talk to Didi.
1: That's 833-825-5233.
0: It's Didi in the morning.
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0: it's Didi in the morning. About to get into this. Our $1,000 minute game. We do have us a contestant standing by.
1: Uh-oh.
0: Question, guys. They say this. Americans drink this more than any other country in the world. What are we drinking? What do you think Americans are drinking more than any other in the world?
2: Coffee.
0: The way he said it.
3: They say a real cold.
0: B-U-E-R. I know it. JJ. Ooh, it sounds good.
3: It sounds like it's going to be cold.
0: Ain't it? But one of the mugs has already been in the freezer.
3: Shut up. Is that the answer, Lloyd?
0: No.
3: All right. My beer.
0: But that was good, though. Thank you.
3: Yeah.
0: Now, what are we drinking? We drink more of this than any other country, they say. Shoot. Any other country in the world, we drink this. No.
2: Soda is a good answer.
0: Yeah, no.
2: Yeah, we the most overweight country here.
1: Yeah.
3: Drink more of it.
0: I would have thought wine, because, you know, I love me some good wine. Yeah.
2: Could have been wine.
0: Some vino.
2: What is that?
3: Wonder why.
0: Yeah, we drink more oranges. I don't know, Florida?
2: Yeah, maybe so. I'm not really a big orange juice
0: guy. You're
2: not? I'm not a big orange juice guy, unless it's really sweet. I like apple juice. I'm more of an apple juice man myself. I like
0: if you don't juice. Get out of here with that sippy cup, let's go.
4: It's time to boss up with a bag. You got the answers. We got that bread. $1,000 all for you with the $1,000 minigame. Exclusively on Didi in the Morning.
0: You know what I'm talking about. They always have a little square box. They have a little white.
3: Like what you're talking about. Treetop?
0: Yes.
3: I think maybe treetop apple juice. It's so good, too.
0: Okay,
3: oh, my God. It's so good.
0: If I see you one day in a bar or a club walking around with one of them, that'd be hilarious.
3: Say less.
0: Although that is dope, ain't it?
3: Hey, like I got in this truck one time. It's one in the door. It's one in the door. I keep it on me.
0: With the straw in it.
3: With the straw in it. I keep it on me.
0: Hey, good morning. Hi, who's this?
5: Hey, what's up? This is Niecy.
0: Hey, Niecy.
3: Niecy.
0: Hey,
3: what's
0: up? Niecy, how you doing?
2: Niecy.
5: Doing good. How are y'all?
0: Wonderful.
2: I ain't gonna lie. Niecy got a good phone. Do you
0: don't
2: hear
0: she?
2: Me? I don't know what you own, Niecy, but it's like you right here next to us.
0: Yes. What kind of phone you got, Niecy? Is that an AT&T? Oh, what is it?
5: It's AT&T.
0: Yeah. Damn, it is good.
2: Niecy must pay her phone bill just right now.
0: Right?
2: Yeah, boy. I know that's right.
3: Niecy called up on it.
2: Niecy, you got kids? You single? What's up with you?
5: No kids. I'm not single.
2: Okay, I'm about to say, because at home.
0: I know it.
2: How long
0: you been in a relationship? You married or something?
5: No. I've been with them like 3 years.
0: Three years? Nice.
3: Okay. You think this the one?
2: Yeah.
5: I'm not sure.
3: Oh, okay. Well,
2: Niecy, you seem very short mouthed when it comes to him. What's going on? Talk to us.
5: Oh, no. I'm good.
0: But hold on, Trey said.
3: He must be there.
0: Yeah, he must be. But I love the way Trey said, you real short mouth.
3: Very short mouth.
0: I ain't never heard nobody say somebody is short mouth.
2: Boy, very. Niecy, give me real quick answers.
0: Yeah, it's a quick answers, JJ.
3: Yeah. Oh, okay.
0: Yeah, you real are short mouth. Hey, let's spin this wheel real quick, and let's see if we can get you $1,000 extra money in the $1,000 minute game.
4: DG.
6: JJ from The Sip.
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6: $20 bonus.
2: Alright, short mouth Niecy. I'm gonna read you the 10 questions. If you don't know the answer, love, what you gonna say?
5: Pass.
2: That's right. Then we're gonna spin the block, answer it again, and we got to go fast, all right?
5: Okay.
2: Well, let's get paid. Don't be scared to say pass neither. First question.
5: Okay.
2: What is your favorite clothing brand to wear?
5: Nike.
2: When is the last time you bought yourself something nice?
5: Yesterday.
2: Name the actor whose birth name is Eric Bishop. What TV show starred the characters Corey, Raven, Chelsea, and Eddie?
5: Pass.
2: What continent is the Sahara Desert located on?
5: Saudi Arabia?
2: Mm-mm.
3: Uh-uh.
5: Continent.
2: Like a continent. Or pass.
5: Pass.
2: Who is the only black woman actress to win an Academy Award for Best Actress?
5: Is it Angela Bassett?
2: Mm-mm.
3: Uh-uh.
2: How many years is between 1998 and 2026?
5: 25?
2: Uh-uh. Who on the morning show is in the Radio Hall of Fame? Trey G or Didi?
5: Didi.
2: Uh-huh. What movie is this famous line from? Love should have brought you home last night.
0: Damn.
5: That's bad.
0: Oh, dang it, Niecy.
2: Yeah.
0: You missed
2: up.
0: This one. Name the actress whose birth name is Eric Bishop, Jamie Foxx. Yeah, what TV show starred the characters Corey, Raven, Chelsea, and Eddie? That's so Raven.
2: Mm-hmm.
0: What continent is the Sahara Desert located on? Africa.
2: Yeah.
0: Africa.
2: Yep.
0: Who was the only black woman to win an Academy Award for Best Actress? She really is the only one. Everybody else got supporting actors.
2: Halle Berry.
0: I know it, but I always thought somebody recently came about. I guess not. And then, how many years is between 1998 and 2026? 28 years.
2: 28. She said 25. That was right? close.
0: And then what movie is the famous line, "Love should have brought you home last night"? Boomerang.
1: Mm-hmm.
5: Okay.
0: 3 out of 10. You're going to get $10 every correct answer. We add up to $30. You got an extra $20 in there when you spun the wheel. $50!

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2: Hey, Tisha, who you trying to prank, girl? Who you going to call? Do a prank call on?
3: I'm calling my brother, Brendan.
2: Mm-hmm.
3: I want to prank him because he's about to propose to his fiance, and I want to say I lost the ring.
2: Oh, God. Okay. Oh, all right. Dang. All right. Here we go. Let's call him. Here we go.
4: Hello?
3: Hey, Brendan. So, I had to tell you something. You remember when I was having problems with my rent, right? And I was having a hard time. They was about to evict me. And, you know, I've been having money problems ever since the accident. And so I went to the pawn shop, right? And I gave them a lot of jewelry for money. And I accidentally put your ring in there. And I'm sorry. You know, the ring you was about to use.
4: Whoa. Stop talking. Are you telling me you took the ring that I'm finna give the love of my life and you pawned it? Is that what I'm hearing you say?
3: Yeah, I know.
4: You doing some stupid shit. Like, why was it even with all your other stuff? What is wrong with you?
3: I'm sorry.
4: Sorry? Oh, my God. It's always I'm sorry with you. You don't never take no fucking accountability for nothing. I'm sorry? That ring was... Oh, my fucking God. I cannot believe... That ring was... She picked that ring herself. We had that custom made. I told you.
3: Honestly, you should have knew better than to give it to me in the first place.
4: I should have knew better than to trust my flesh and blood. Yeah. I don't care what the fuck you got to do. You better sell that car. I need that ring back. You might have to start one of them OF accounts. And I don't know. You are not responsible. Like, you are barely human. I've never seen such incompetency in one human being.
3: You still mad? I'm going to do my best.
4: Yes, I'm still mad. How are you going to get my custom ring? Tell me to calm down. You pawned my fucking ring.
2: Brendan,
4: you better hop up on the street. You better start crying.
2: Oh,
4: you better. I don't care what the you gotta do. I need my ring back.
2: Okay, all right. Hey, Brendan. Before you get so mad and put your sister out on these streets to sell some stuff there, sir, this right here is the radio station. It's Dee Dee. Also, there is Trey G and comedian J.J. Williamson. You're on the Mad Minute!
4: Oh, my God.
2: Yep, you're on the Mad Minute. It's a prank.
4: Oh, my God.
2: Tisha, you did a good job. Clap it up, everybody. Give it up for Tisha and her prank.
0: On the fun and prank call someone you know. Tell us how at DeeDeeMakesMeLaugh.com.
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1: Okay, I gotta stop everything right now. Good morning, it's Dee Dee in the morning. I got Trey G and comedian JJ Williamson with me. By the way, make sure you follow us online if you're ever curious about what we look like, what we do when we're not here sitting in front of a microphone all day. If you want to know anything about us, you can follow me at D-E-D-E. That's Dee Dee in the morning. D-E-D-E in the morning on all social media platforms.
2: Uh-huh. 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
3: And please follow your boy, the real JJ from the Sip.
1: Two P's. All right, there it is. Let's get right into our hot topics, everybody. Here we go.
4: Hot Topics. We back on that.
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1: All right, so we got to stop with these folks faking that they have a pro baller life. Can we stop this now?
2: Nope.
1: Duping women, duping folks out of cars. Have y'all heard the latest now? This guy now rolled off with a $90,000 BMW. Take a listen at this.
6: Police in Georgia are looking for a man accused of stealing a $90,000 BMW after they say he claimed to be a professional basketball player. Investigators say the suspect used a valet ticket to pick up the SUV from a Hyatt Regency hotel before driving away. Police later tracked that car to Myrtle Beach, South Carolina. The incident is one of several recent thefts involving valet operations at downtown Savannah hotels.
2: Good. Damn. I'm glad they doing it.
1: Why?
2: It shows the glitch in the matrix that we have. to where you can look like you something or you can act like you somebody and really be not a damn thing. Be a scammer the whole time.
1: I was getting ready. Well, I mean, again, well, are you scamming?
2: Yes.
3: Uh-huh.
2: It is a glitch.
1: We starting to see everybody is scamming.
2: Yes.
1: But can I tell you, that is a scam right there to me. I always get nervous about that with cars. It could be anybody's car. You know, somebody could come and pick it up.
2: Yeah.
1: If they have, same way I feel about, you ever see somebody in a hotel room and they're cleaning out somebody's room?
2: Oh, yeah, for sure.
1: You could easily walk in and go, this is my room.
2: Yeah, for sure.
1: I get nervous for that. That's why I always tell the husband, zip everything up, put it in there in the closet.
2: Yeah, let me walk in my room real quick and grab my laptop
1: right,
2: or something.
1: Right, somebody comes in there.
2: Yes, and it's a scam, man. I'm telling you, it's a glitch in the matrix, and it's being exposed now.
1: Oh, so you believe we're in the matrix now?
2: What? Come on. I've been believing it.
1: So now you believe that we ain't...
2: See what I'm saying? Just not on your level.
3: You've been going too far. You go too far.
1: We some synthetic beings? What are you saying?
2: I said, that's why I don't like talking to you about
1: it. We were created by something. What you saying we were created by?
2: Get out my face.
1: All right.
2: Because you're starting to make me mad.
1: All right, I know it, because I'm going to make you answer all that mess. Hey, so I heard Fat Joe's in trouble.
2: Yeah, Fat Joe in a little bit of hot water. Over the weekend, he appeared on Joe Budden's podcast the other day, and he was speaking about his use of the N-word, and Fat Joe basically took the Joe Biden route. He said he is the blackest N-word that you probably know.
1: Oh, no.
7: Fat Joe ain't black. No, I am black.
1: Mm-mm.
7: Fat Joe is the blackest you ever seen in your life. That's, go look it up.
2: Audacity in, boy. You got the audacity.
1: Now hold on a second. Is he a person of color then, right? Is he Puerto Rican?
2: I was about to say, I think Fat Joe is Puerto Rican, if I'm not mistaken. So he is a person of color, but I don't know how much African American color is in that lineage.
1: You close.
2: Yeah, but close ain't exact.
3: I know one thing. Joe better watch what he, I mean, Fat Joe better watch what he said that, because somebody wrong with him.
1: Yeah.
3: He gonna mess around and lean back for real.
2: They gonna lean on him.
1: Well, I heard
3: they gonna lean him back.
1: What's our pro black brother that's on there with Joe Budden now that I like?
2: Mark Lamont Hill.
1: Yes, I love him.
2: You know he wasn't gonna sit around and just take that lightly. Mark Lamont Hill had to get on his social media and say he does not feel that Fat Joe has the right to use the N-word.
8: If you use the N-word, you should be black. If you're going to use the N-word, you should be somebody who could actually be called. That's my position. Now, Fat Joe is making a claim here that he didn't make before, which is I'm the blackest person. You know, he's saying he is black. I am not trying to police anybody's ethnicity. I am not trying to police anybody's racial identity. But what I will say is Fat Joe seems to be using black here ironically, or he's using it metaphorically. Fat Joe has love for black people. Fat Joe is not racist. Fat Joe cares about black people, but Fat Joe is not black. I have no issue with Fat Joe's relationship to the black community, but Fat Joe is not black. Fat Joe was basically saying, I grew up around black people. I grew up in hip hop. I'm a part of the culture. I am ensconced in the culture. I agree with all of that, but Fat Joe is not black. So while I love Fat Joe and I admire Fat Joe and I appreciate Fat Joe, I don't share his position that he can use the N-word by virtue of his proximity to the culture or his love for the culture. I don't think that that's enough.
2: Mm. I love Mark Lamont Hill, boy. He just he sounds so educated.
1: Intelligent.
2: Yes.
1: On point.
2: He sounds so sure of right. what he's saying. I love Mark Lamont Hill. But I ain't going to lie. Mm-hmm. This is a battle that I kind of gave up years ago. Mm-hmm. I don't feel me comfortable too. With other races saying it. Like, it does bother me, but it's like one of the things where it's like, I'm not going to make it no big deal.
1: I thought
2: no
1: Joe got a pass a long time ago because people had went in on Jennifer Lopez being yep. Puerto Rican
2: yep,
1: and using yep. The N-word, and everybody had a problem. And and then Joe was able to do it. Fat Joe was.
2: Yeah, no. They made her apologize.
1: Okay.
2: She ain't using no more.
1: I was like, hey, she dated Diddy, y'all.
2: Okay.
1: All right, listen, coming up next
2: what
1: hour,
2: that mean?
1: I'm just saying, you know,
2: hell
1: she had
2: no.
1: black contenders.
2: Yes.
1: Coming up, you guys, you know what? The actor, Michael Jai White, he's in a new movie. He's here to tell you a little bit about it. Oh, as a matter of fact, it's a Tyler Perry movie. We'll find out how long it took to shoot it. Hey, listen, Michael Jai White's on the way. It's Diddy in the morning.
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0: Good morning. It's Didi in the morning looking for Trey G right now to find out what's trending with Trey.
1: Hey, so DaBaby is going viral on social media. Yes, not Lil Baby, but DaBaby is going viral. You know, he just opened up a brand new restaurant called No Knife Chicken and Waffles in Charlotte, North Carolina is where he opened it up at. Now, the reason why it's going viral is because of the prices of some of this food. Waffles range from about $15 for like a plain waffle to $45.
0: You got to be kidding me.
1: For one soul food waffle is what it's called. They also said bottled water at the baby's restaurant costs about $6. If you want a bottled water. Egg rolls at the baby's restaurant range from about $25 to $30 as well. You get one egg roll for $25 and $30. So a lot of people on social media have been talking about the prices of a lot of this stuff that he's selling.
2: Hey, you know what? And soon, this restaurant is going to be called Closing Soon.
1: Yeah.
0: What they always say, they had a grand opening and a grand closing.
2: Grand closing.
1: Yeah. They say that $45 waffle is a soul food cornbread waffle is why it's $45.
0: You know what? Let me be honest with you. I better see a boot foot in the middle of that goddamn pancake.
1: Hell
0: no. At least I'd be like, you put your foot in it,
1: shut
0: baby.
1: Shut up.
0: That baby, you put your foot in it.
1: Shut up. $45 for a waffle is insane.
0: I better see a boot.
1: Yeah,
0: a boot foot.
1: I'm going to stick to the Waffle House.
0: All right, coming up next hour, everybody. Coming up, guess what? Michael Jai White, he's going to be here on the show next. Ooh. It's Didi in the morning.
3: 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Newark, New Jersey students are heading back to school with a new cell phone policy.
4: You must keep any internet-enabled device completely turned off.
3: Phones are allowed on campus but must stay off and locked in pouches during the school day under a new state law aimed at reducing classroom distractions. A Philadelphia charter school and its former CEO will pay nearly $4 million to settle allegations they manipulated a 2023 admissions lottery to reduce the chances of black applicants being accepted. Franklin Town Charter High School denies wrongdoing but has agreed to changes in its admissions process. And historic African Methodist Episcopal Church in Raleigh, North Carolina, is receiving national recognition. St. Paul AME has been honored for hosting some of the nation's first freedmen's conventions, where formerly enslaved people gathered to discuss voting rights and equality. 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

0: Well, good morning. It's Didi in the morning. I got Trey G with me, also comedian JJ Williamson. Guys, I got to tell you, this couple, we got a chance to talk to them a couple months ago. They're beautiful. When they come in together, you look at them, you're like, look at this couple here. They've been together for years. They're going to tell us all about it. As a matter of fact, you guys know this man. He's in a new movie. We'll talk about that in a minute. Please welcome Mr. Michael John White. Is here.
1: Welcome
0: to the show.
1: Well, thank you.
0: Welcome. I see you brought your beautiful wife with you.
1: Yes.
2: Yeah, hey, what's up, y'all?
0: The wife is here with us, everybody. Miss Jillian White is here.
3: All right.
4: Welcome.
0: Good morning to you both. First of all, how long have y'all been married now again?
1: We're looking at our 30th year of knowing each other.
2: We met back in 97.
0: Wow. Y'all just beautiful. Y'all walk up in here just looking good and looking like you in love and have a wonderful life in marriage.
4: And talented, too.
0: And talented.
2: Thank you.
0: So let's talk real quick. First of all, let's talk about the movie. Why Did I Get Married Again? Mm-hmm. This is the movie you're in, huh?
1: Oh, yeah. And those fans of Why Did I Get Married? I'm going to tell you right now, this is the first time in history, I think, where a third movie is better than the first two.
0: Really?
4: Oh, wow. That's a big statement now.
1: Yeah.
4: Yes, indeed.
1: Mark it down.
4: Yes, sir.
1: I said it. This is the best third movie in the history of movies.
0: Really? What makes this one so much better?
1: The content, everything. Tyler put it down on this one. Mm-hmm. I mean, we're dealing with subjects that I've never even seen in a movie before. Mm-hmm. I mean, honestly, as parents, those parents out there, think about it. When you raise your children, right?
0: Mm-hmm.
1: You kind of shield them against all the problems that you had growing up.
4: 100%.
1: All your issues and stuff.
0: Right.
1: So sometimes these kids grow up with this unattainable image of who their parents are.
4: Good point.
1: And so in this movie, you know about Marcus and Angela. You know that they had their issues and stuff like that.
4: Absolutely.
1: But their children have no idea what they were like before. They have this, it's hard for them to accept it that we were screw-ups at one time.
4: Facts.
1: Really?
4: Yeah.
1: Your father's Spawn. Your mom is Gillian. I mean, come on. Sometimes parents got to go, look, you know, I messed up too.
0: Yeah.
1: You know, and that helps out the children a great deal. But we're delving into that in this movie. Mm-hmm. I've never seen that. That's just one part of the movie.
0: Yeah. Yeah.
1: I've never seen that before.
5: Hey, let me ask you, man, because you said, you know, this is going to be the best one. I mean, a lot of people be hesitant about doing sequels.
0: Yeah.
5: When you first heard about, you know, we're going to do this one again, were you hesitant about it at one time?
1: No. It's just, it's too positive.
5: Okay.
1: Yeah. I mean, you know, it's one of those things where just like, it seems like a perfect storm.
0: Mm. Okay.
1: You got a movie where the people in the movie are friends in real life.
0: Yeah, that's good.
5: Right.
1: You know what I mean? And we got all this equity from way back.
4: Right.
1: And it's just about time.
0: Mm-hmm.
1: You know, so I knew it's going to be nothing but positive.
4: Mm-hmm. Right, okay. Yeah. I was going to ask that too about the camaraderie of the cast. Y'all seem like y'all genuinely love each other.
1: We are.
4: Yeah, you can tell.
1: You know, and you know, I think it was put out before, long time ago, that me and Tasha dated.
4: Mm-hmm. Okay, wow. Okay.
1: Years ago. Long time ago.
0: Mm-hmm.
1: And so, well, we were keeping that secret.
0: Okay.
1: You know, because Tyler,
0: you mean in the
1: Tyler
0: movie?
1: Actually put us together as a couple, not knowing that we dated in the past.
0: Really?
4: In
0: real life.
1: In real life,
2: long time ago.
0: Okay, Gillian, here we go. Let me ask you as a wife. When you find out that your husband is going on set and plays the love interest of a woman that he was the love interest, did it bother you at all?
2: Not at all, because I'm not that type of chick. Like, you know what I mean? I'm very confident, and I know... I know him.
0: Right.
2: Yeah. And plus, I love Tasha.
0: Uh-huh.
2: You know, she calls me, she's like, I love you, girl. I'm like, I love you too. You know what I mean?
0: Great.
2: So it's just, it's all good with all of us. So no, I've never had a problem with that.
0: Good for you. Now, how long did it take to film the movie, this one, this third sequel?
1: Should I tell the truth?
0: Yeah, come on.
2: You should. Because people know how Tyler's moving.
0: Yeah, how he moves.
2: But he moves fast.
0: Yeah.
1: You know, you're not going to believe this.
0: How many days? Is it days or weeks?
1: Five.
0: Days?
4: 5 days?
1: The whole movie?
0: Stop.
1: The whole movie.
4: Come on, film
2: me. Good. Film me.
1: Let me tell you something, because I direct too.
0: Mm-hmm. Mm-hmm. I know. You guys.
1: I walked away with techniques that Tyler used that I'm going to be using for now on.
0: Really?
1: The way he's directed this is really innovative, but it actually is makes the performances better because you stay in the performances. Mm-hmm. But if you're a cameraman, you're really working because it's almost like a sporting event. Uh-huh. Yeah. Like you capture everything while it's live and while it's happening. Mm-hmm. Sometimes you have to recreate that whole energy hours later.
4: Of course, mm-hmm.
1: Right? But no. In this situation, you know, this might be over certain people's heads, but production-wise, art-wise, it's a really great way of doing stuff.
4: Wow. Yeah.
1: And so it sounds like, I hate to make it sound like 5 days is like shortchanging right. anything. It's not.
0: It's just his process and the way
4: it's
0: he does
4: supercharged
0: it.
4: Supercharged the process, yeah, what it sounds like.
1: It's, yep. keeping that energy on mm-hmm. the screen.
0: Mm-hmm. Okay, so wait a minute. Why Did I Get Married Again? When is it coming out?
1: The 9th.
0: September 9th. Wow. September 9th on Netflix.
2: On Netflix.
1: Yes.
0: Okay, oh, wow. We got to take a break because I want to ask you some questions about mm-hmm. the both of you because you just said something about you and your movies. My husband watches all of them. Mm-hmm. I got some questions for you, okay? More coming up with Michael Jai White and his wife, Gillian White. They are here. And remember, Why Did I Get Married Again? It's coming out on Netflix.
4: Come
0: Get
4: on.
0: Ready for that.
4: Come
0: More
4: on.
0: Coming up. It's Didi in the morning. 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
16: Look. If you had one shot or one opportunity,

0: Dee Dee in the morning. I got, there he is, Trey G, also comedian, JJ Williamson with me. Guess what? The actor Michael Jai White is here.
1: All right. And his wife,
0: Gillian White, is with us. Michael's going to be on Why Did I Get Married? And it's called Why Did I Get Married Again on Netflix, right? And this is coming out. All right. So listen, you do movies. You do great movies. You do them yourself. Do you write and produce your movies, you two?
2: Yeah.
0: Because you star in a lot of the movies with him, right? Or have you been, how many movies have you guys started
3: we've
0: together?
3: Done six together. But yeah, I've been acting for like 27 years. So yeah.
0: Okay.
2: Is it tough for y'all to like work together and then go home together? Because I always heard a lot of stuff about it. Yeah. Is that cool?
3: No. We have the best time on set.
2: I love it.
3: Oh my God. Yeah. We're laughing, having a good time, helping each other out.
1: Yeah. If you're on set, there's a lot that is required of you, right? Mm-hmm. And being with your best friend, that makes it easier.
0: Really?
1: Yeah. You know? Yeah. So that's, come on now.
2: That's beautiful.
0: Okay. So wait. So you do a lot of what? Directing? You do your own directing?
1: Yeah. I do a lot of writing, directing, all that kind of stuff.
0: Yeah. So,
1: sometimes I'm directing things that I don't take credit for because of, you know, making a deal ahead of time or whatever and say, okay, you're going to get the credit for this and whatever. But it's just all collaboration, you know?
0: Mm-hmm. So you do a lot of, is it martial arts or a lot of connecting, you know?
1: Well, I do some action movies that, you know, a lot of the action movies have martial arts in it. You know, but then there's like the last time I was here, it was a family drama.
0: Okay.
1: Right.
0: Yeah.
1: You know what I mean?
0: Yeah.
1: So I like to keep it diverse.
0: Which ones do you like the best? The action movies or just regular drama?
1: I tend to like the action.
0: I can see that.
1: Yeah.
0: I can see it.
1: I'm telling you,
0: my husband watches the action ones. What were you going to ask?
4: Do y'all ever help each other at home going over lines and stuff like that? I mean, do y'all act out scenes at home?
1: Absolutely.
3: Yeah. Okay. It's just the process.
4: Okay.
3: But yeah, we do. And then, you know, we get on set and we'll go over stuff, you know, before we head on.
1: But it's not nearly as much as
3: but
1: you might
3: think.
1: But
3: it's not a lot.
4: Really?
3: Yeah, because we try to keep it very natural in the moment. You know what I mean? You don't want to feel too rehearsed, you know? So,
0: do you guys do a lot of ad-libbing when you're both acting? Is there a lot of ad-lib on set or you do it verbatim?
1: It depends on how bad the script is written.
3: Keep it real. We will definitely add our own, you know, elements to it.
0: Okay.
3: It's not
0: now, because you both are actors, you ever at home and you get into an argument or something going on and you will say to him, okay, quit the acting now?
3: Never.
0: Never?
3: Never.
0: No. But you can tell when he is acting.
3: Here's the thing. Yeah, I know he's going to say
1: We have had more arguments on film than in real life.
3: As characters.
0: Really?
3: In real life.
1: I've known it 30 years now. We've had more arguments in front of camera than in real life.
0: Well, who doesn't like to argue between the two?
1: Well, it's not like we even have to try. We don't.
3: We really don't.
0: You're just really a cool. Wait, hold on a second. You're a cool ass chick,
2: it's
0: right?
2: It's the vibe.
0: Yeah,
3: I don't let a lot of stuff get to me.
0: I can tell.
3: And we just don't. You know what I mean?
1: We just don't.
3: We communicate a lot. And when you communicate, you don't usually

0: At 14.
1: Yeah. Yeah. Oh, wow. Gosh.
0: Yeah.
1: You went out on your own at 14.
0: Yeah, I looked like a grown ass man, you know, early on.
1: But he looked like this. Yeah. At 14.
0: Yeah, but no, I was gone.
1: Really?
0: Gone.
1: What about you, Gillian? Was your household, was it a beautiful household and very serene?
2: Well,
1: and peaceful?
2: I was in a, you know, my parents were divorced, but I think I had the best of both worlds because I had a good home life with my father. And when I went to his house and when I was with my mom, who I live with, it was fine. I mean, it was no, you know, I didn't have to deal with any toxic anything. It was pretty calm.
1: So what's next? Mm. After Why Did I Get Married, which again, Why Did I Get Married Again is coming out on Netflix. What's the character you play on there?
0: Marcus.
2: Mm. Okay. Everybody knows that.
0: Yeah.
1: You play Marcus.
3: Why you got two phones?
0: So, you know, I'm playing that. I got 7 movies coming out.
1: Really?
0: Oh, wow. 7.
2: About 7.
0: Yeah. I've been a little busy.
3: 7 more movies coming out. When do you take a break?
0: There's a lot of breaks. Yeah,
2: because you got to think filming doesn't take a long time.
3: Right, not anymore.
0: It's more condensed.
2: They knock stuff out so fast. You know what I mean?
0: And then we had just become empty nesters.
1: Oh, yeah. Wow.
0: Really? Yeah. Our two youngest daughters.
2: They're in college now. Oh, wow. Okay.
0: Yeah.
1: What y'all going to do different at that house? What y'all going to do?
0: Uh-oh. Oh, well, man. Yeah.
3: Oh, yeah.
4: He said, mind your business.
3: What are you talking about?
4: Mind your business.
3: They said, we should work on another movie.
1: You guys are some actors and actresses that we love. How's that?
2: Thank you.
1: Why Did I Get Married Again on Netflix? Make sure you're watching it September 9th. Please give it up for Miss Gillian White and Michael Jai White. Yay. In the morning.
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0: All right. Well, good morning. It's Didi in the morning. Guys, we got to have a conversation about something that I saw that went viral over the weekend. And it was about a man who went somewhere to get a penis implant and he died. Did y'all see this story? Anybody see it?
1: I did see this story. Yeah. There was a guy, a guy by the name, he was actually a social media influencer by the name of Ego Tiny Ibirbo is his name. He died at the age of 43 following a cosmetic enlargement procedure in Bangkok, Thailand. Is what they said. They say he died from a pulmonary embolism when he tried to get his member enlarged, basically in Bangkok, Thailand. Now, it was a cosmetic procedure, and the pulmonary embolism basically is what killed him.
0: Damn.
1: On the operating table.
0: It was a blood clot, everyone. He hadn't ended up with a blood clot.
1: Yeah. Which I thought we learned our lesson about going overseas, getting these cosmetic surgery, especially a penis enlargement. Like, come on, bro. Come on, man. We got to do better. Got to do better.
0: He was trying to do better.
1: Yeah.
0: Yeah, he was trying.
1: Yeah. I don't think that would nourish for me, though. I couldn't.
0: Really?
1: You couldn't
0: do it?
1: I couldn't trust a foreign country to actually do something like that and it come out the right way.
0: Right.
1: I don't care how cheap it is. You know, a lot of men be going overseas, too, getting like these hair plugs and stuff like that in Turkey.
0: Mm-hmm.
1: Now, that you might be able to do. But a penis enlargement, I think the hell not.
0: Mm-hmm.
1: Yeah,
0: JJ?
1: Hell not.
0: Mm-hmm.
2: Yeah, you just got to deal with whatever I got. Look.
1: Yeah, facts.
2: hey, look. Hey. I'd be like, look, you know who created this. Talk to him. I'm sorry.
0: Wow.
1: JJ said, you're going to have to deal with whatever come out these pants.
2: I'm telling you, that's it.
0: Damn.
1: Goodness.
2: I'm going
1: to try. Yeah, but condolences to him and his family, man.
0: Yeah,
1: definitely prayers.
0: That's sad.
1: Oh, my
0: right.
1: goodness, be mindful.
0: Hey, listen, coming up, of course, you know what? We got our hot topics, everybody. Hot topics on the way. Cardi B back in the news. We got to tell you what this woman did now.
1: Uh-oh.
0: She does something every day. That's on the way. It's Didi in the morning.
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1: All right, well, good morning. It's Dee Dee in the morning. We got to take a look at our hot topics. Did anybody hear what happened to Kanye West while in Chicago? Did anybody hear? Kanye performed in Chicago over the weekend. We got to tell you what happened and what went down. Here we go.
0: If you're talking about it, Dee Dee's talking about it. Hot Topics on Dee Dee in the morning.
1: 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All right, and the most beautiful thing ever. Now, some would say it is beautiful that they're so in love. Russell can't seem to stay away from Ciara.
2: No. Go on, say what they said. He can't stay off that girl.
1: Get up off her.
2: He can't stay off of that woman, on top of her.
1: They expecting a baby again. Take a listen.
3: Well, I gotta make sure you're good here. I'm setting it up because we're gonna send a photo, right, and a little video to Cheeks and to Grandpa Carlton and Grandma Jackie. Okay.
4: So, why?
3: Because we gotta send it to them. Ready? So ready. Here you go. Uno, sing it with me. Uno, dos, tres, cuatro, cinco. Mommy's pregnant. Say it.
4: For the baby. Mm-mm. Oh,
1: that's so beautiful to me when I hear that. The sound of those children are excited.
2: That sounds terrifying.
1: I told y'all. I was the youngest of five. I got hand-me-downs. I got the smallest meal. I didn't get to go back for seconds. All I know is that when my mother thought she was pregnant by my stepfather, Bill Bennett, we cried. The five of us, we were like, no.
2: Yeah.
1: There's somebody else we got to share with.
2: Shut up.
5: Now you got to figure out if you're going to be able to stay in that room the rest of your life.
1: Right.
5: Yeah. You got to share sandwiches. Now you're a babysitter and you ain't before.
1: Thank you. That's why we weren't screaming and running up and down all excited.
2: Yeah, they sure was. That sounds terrifying. When your mama announced it, Dee Dee, I heard somebody in your family say, damn.
1: Damn. Yeah, that's a family there that got a lot of extra money around the household. Yeah. And kids ain't got to worry about nothing.
2: Yeah.
1: My mother would be like, mm-mm. Let me see. Cardi B, what's Cardi doing now? What Cardi?
2: Cardi is giving the lady some relationship advice. I don't know how, but she is giving the lady some relationship advice. She pretty much is saying, when you first get into a relationship with a dude, you got to not eat. You got to starve yourself. Check this out.
6: When you start dating, the first couple of months, you got to starve. When you're around him, you dating him and you staying in his house and all that, let me tell you something. Only eat bread and salmon. You only eat bread with salmon. Ain't no taking the around a motherfucker. You understand? You got to go take it. Oh my God. I'm going to get some eye drops. You got to Dunkin' Donuts and you take a there. You understand? Ain't no around for the first couple of 3 months. Ain't no farting. That's why you gotta eat salmon and bread. Don't be a hungry bitch. I want some steak. You know that's gonna go right through you, ho.
2: Mm-mm.
6: Bitch, eat a Brangino. Mom, babe, I need some eye drops. I'm gonna go to the CVS. Oh, you need eye drops? Why don't you overeat it? Oh my God, they locked me up. They locked me on my account. They thought I was doing fraud. I'm just going to get the eye drops. My eyes are really itchy. I need some Benadryl. Go to the McDonald's and take it.
2: Okay. I think women really do this when they first start talking to a dude. At least some of them. Mm-hmm. They'll go home just to use the bathroom.
1: Yeah. I don't know what else to tell you, Trey.
5: Yeah. I know one thing. That'll be a red flag for me. If you got the lead to use the bathroom, then I don't want you.
1: Yeah. Yeah. First of all, y'all wouldn't believe I'm eating no damn salmon when you go out with me the first date. Y'all be like, I know you don't eat salmon. Your big ass. Yeah. You'd be like, there's no way you've been eating salmon this long.
5: And then she sounded like she was smacking on the steak.
1: Yeah, she did. Uh-uh. Thanks, Cardi. All right, finally. Let's talk about Kanye West.
2: Yep. So Kanye had his two nights in Chicago. And this is what the finale night looked like as far as like performances go. They said it was a historical night for old Kanye. He brought out Chief Keef, Big Sean, 2 Chainz, Rick Ross, Don Toliver, who was also on tour his damn self.
1: Uh-huh.
2: Travis Scott came out to perform with Kanye, Young Thug, Saha the Prince. Kanye had a star-studded night. Even Consequence got on stage and performed with Kanye West on the finale of his two nights in the Shy, man.
1: Wow.
2: If you missed that show, you missed the hell.
1: That's what everybody was talking about. I saw it all over social media. Everybody was just like.
2: Now, not to be outdone, Jay-Z was doing his show overseas in London as well.
1: Mm-hmm.
2: So it was a good night for hip hop.
5: Man, you know what? I saw somebody on the airplane on social media, man. They was flying over Chicago, sitting in the window seat, mm-hmm. and they made a video, and you could see the world globe that he was on, the world that he was standing on from Soldier Field, man. I thought that was super dope.
1: Yeah. It really is, though. The guy is, I thought they tried to cancel him. They did, didn't they?
2: They did.
1: They canceled him, and then it just didn't work.
2: No. His fans too rapid.
1: That's what I'm wondering about cancel culture. Is it over, y'all? I was saying that.
2: Yeah.
1: All right. Hey, listen. Coming up, everybody, we got to talk about this. Who's to blame for the fake football player everybody's falling for? Is it the woman or the man? Who's to blame in this situation where these women are falling for the fake football player and gave him millions? We're going to get into that conversation next. It's Dee Dee in the morning.

0: Hey, it's Didi in the morning looking for Trey to find out what's trending with Trey.
1: Hey, so Drizzy Drake is trending. It looks like over the weekend he announced that he has what people are saying is a new album. I don't necessarily believe it's a new album coming out, though. I think it is something like a project, but they say it's a new album coming out. It's going to be called Fear of Missing Out. It's supposed to drop September 15th is what people are saying. So we have a new something coming from Drake after he just dropped three albums.
0: A new something.
1: Okay. Yeah, a new something.
0: All right.
1: Fear of Missing Out, FOMO, September 15th. We'll see what it is.
0: We'll look for that. All right, listen. Coming up, everybody, we got to talk about this. Who's to blame for the fake football player everybody's falling for? Is it the woman or the man? Who's to blame in this situation where these women are falling for the fake football player and gave him millions? We're going to get into that conversation next. It's Didi in the morning.
2: I'm Bree Wood with BIN News Now. Aviation attorney Pablo Rojas says Sunday's deadly Amazon cargo plane crash in Miami could lead to a major wrongful death lawsuit.
3: Landing and breaking a plane is a complex process, believe it or not, and there's a lot of different components of the aircraft that they will be looking at to see mechanically what, if anything, failed.
2: Federal investigators are expected to examine both the aircraft's maintenance records and airport safety procedures. Former New York Mayor Rudy Giuliani says Mayor Zahran Mamdani should not attend Friday's 9/11 remembrance ceremony, arguing Mamdani does not view the attacks as an Islamic terrorist assault on America. Mamdani says he's proud to serve New York City and loves both the city and the country. And Beyonce is giving $2 million to Harlem's Studio Museum. The singer said the museum has long supported emerging black artists, and she's proud to help continue that mission. Get BIN News Now on demand 24/7 on the iHeartRadio app.
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0: Good morning. It's Aditi in the morning. And the man over there with that bell you hear, that would be comedian J.J. Williamson. Uh-huh. Good morning, J.J.
1: Good morning.
0: And good morning to Trey G.
2: Hey, good morning. Good morning.
0: Hey, guys, we need to have a conversation about something that is so real, that is so honest, that is so out here right now. Have any of y'all been paying attention to the story of the guy that claimed he was what? A 49ers football player?
2: Yes.
0: What was his name? Dejon
2: Love.
0: Dejon or something?
2: Dejon Love.
0: This story is really interesting. It's got everybody talking about it. As a matter of fact, there was a guy. Did anybody see where there was a guy who, I guess he's, is he a streamer or he's a creator? Of...
2: I think he's a YouTuber,
0: okay.
2: If I'm not mistaken. I don't remember his name, but he's a YouTuber.
0: Yep. Yeah. And he went to a car dealership. Mm-hmm. And he acted like he was a football player. He did the same thing that Dejon did and said all the same things. I don't know if you guys got a chance to see it, but pay attention to this. Listen.
3: I want to drive way over to Calabasas.
4: 49ers. You play for the 49ers?
3: Yeah, I do.
4: Oh, okay.
3: Yeah.
4: Cool. Yeah.
3: Wide receiver.
4: I'm from Northern California.
3: Oh, yeah?
4: What's your name?
3: Okay, cool. Gilbert.
4: Gilbert.
3: Yeah.
4: Pleasure to meet you, Gilbert.
3: Appreciate it, yeah. I'm from...
4: So you know Mike McGlinchey?
3: Yeah. Because, we're not too close, but
4: yeah,
3: I know you.
4: But
3: yeah, he left. I literally just got there. I literally just signed.
4: Yeah.
3: So, okay. My first year. So,
4: well, congratulations.
3: Yeah, thank you. I appreciate it. Yeah. Yeah, you should check me out. I'm from Switzerland. So,
4: okay.
3: I moved out this way when I was 10.
4: Okay.
3: Been only out here for like 2 years. And,
4: welcome.
3: I'm getting ready to leave in a few months, but I wanted to purchase some cars for my family.
4: Mm. Yeah.
0: He said purchase some cars. Plural.
2: Just lying. Yes.
0: And he shows up to the car dealership with a San Francisco 49ers, like, t-shirt on almost.
2: Right.
0: He has his helmet in his hand as if he had just left practice or something, I guess. I don't know why he had the helmet. Nonetheless, you hear that the salesperson ain't asked nothing but shows him around. He gets in cars. He does, like, nobody's tripping. Well, who's the guy? Is it Emmanuel Acho?
2: Emmanuel Acho.
0: He was on his podcast, and he was talking about how women are the ones also, and why is this the easy way to get women? Take a listen to this.
5: Does this not expose the utter disgusting thirst that so many women have for professional athletes?
3: I'm about to say that.
5: That an individual could pose as being a professional athlete
3: and
5: could dupe 26 women into giving you $1.3 million. He didn't pose as being a pastor for a reason. He didn't pose as being a school teacher for a reason. He didn't pose as being a surgeon for a reason. He didn't pose as being an investment banker for a reason. Buttons for professional athletes that if I throw on some jewelry, flash a Lamborghini, say I got a couple cribs in South Beach, all of a sudden you will jump at the chance to be with me both in public and in private. So it also needs to be a microscope put on these women of like, how come this worked for you and why was this his method?
2: Damn.
0: He said something. So it got me to wondering. You guys hear what Emmanuel Acho had to say?
2: Right.
0: What are your thoughts?
2: Yeah.
0: What is it?
2: I think it is. I think it is the clout. I think it is today's world. I think it is the times that we live in. I think a lot of women, and I don't mean the ish on women, but I do think a lot of women love what comes with that, like, lifestyle of being a celebrity. I think what he said, it rings bells. He didn't pretend to be a surgeon.
0: Nope.
2: They make really good money.
0: Yep.
2: You know what I'm saying?
0: Yeah. But they don't make, NFL money.
2: They not social media famous. Nope. It don't come with the trips. It don't come with the luxury of being with the NFL.
0: Oh, it does. I dated a doctor.
2: Well, I mean, it don't come with
0: It didn't come with the kind of trips. I get what you're saying.
2: You know what I'm saying? Like, it's levels to it.
0: Now, hold on a second.
2: Oh,
0: that little doctor I dated, he did try to co-sign for me a car. He did want to take me on different trips.
2: Yeah.
0: I was scared. I didn't know.
2: Yeah.
1: Do you regret it this day?
0: No.
1: Yeah. Amen.
0: No, God has blessed me. I'm good.
1: Amen.
0: Right? You know what I mean? And I ain't got, as my mother used to always say, because that was the only thing I remember. There were some friends of mine who were dating athletes and some actor people, things like that, right? And I remember saying something to my mom, and my mama used to say to me, though, she said, listen now, she said, ain't nothing in life free, number one.
2: Yeah,
0: ain't
2: nothing
0: in life free.
2: Big facts.
0: And she said, you don't know what these women are dealing with, right?
2: I don't think women think that way.
0: Right. They're not thinking, but my mother's thinking, so I'm telling you, my mother always said to me, it's better to have your own shack than to live and have a room in somebody else's mansion.
2: Boy, I bet you thought she ate down.
0: She did, though, because I got what she was saying.
2: Boy,
0: have your own space. Have your own little... I don't care if it's a little apartment. It's mine.
2: You was like,
0: and what? Ain't nobody can come up in here and tell me to get up out of here.
2: You was like, my mama prolific. My mama talking,
0: boy. You don't understand. My mama said.
1: Go ahead, Miss Pat.
0: I'm telling you, I paid attention to that. I was like, okay, mama, I'm with you on that. She's like, get your own. You do your own thing. So you're never in a situation like that. But here's the deal. But there are some women who want want to be, you're right, they want that clout. They want to say, I'm with this one. It looks good. Yeah,
1: they want that easy life. They want that limelight. I mean, I think social media has a lot.
0: You think that's what it is? Social media did it?
1: Social media has a lot to do with it, man. I mean, it's a lot of women out here that's lazy as hell.
0: The phones are ringing right now.
1: Yeah, God, I know they are. It's a lot of lazy women out here, man. They want that limelight. They want that fast and quick money.
0: Don't just blame women, because I'm going to tell you something I learned too about some of them men.
2: I don't want it to turn into
0: You paying for beauty.
2: Yeah.
0: They want the most beautiful chick. You paying for beauty, fellas.
2: But is it an even exchange?
0: That's what I was going to say. I think it's even.
2: I'm funding your lifestyle. You really ain't doing enough for me with being arm candy at this point.
0: But you wanted that arm candy.
2: Yeah, but is it an even exchange is the question. It's not.
0: We want to know, what are your thoughts on this, with this guy now out here lying, claiming to be an NFL player, duping women. Who's at fault? What are your thoughts? 833. Talk to Didi.
1: That's 833-825-5233.
0: Taking your calls next. It's Didi in the morning. 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
13: Wake up. Turn it up. It's Didi in the morning.
14: Wake up, kid.
13: On the beat of Fort Collins. Jump.

0: All right, so everybody's been talking about, there was a guy named, what was his name, Dejon?
1: Dejon Love.
0: Dejon mm-hmm. Love. This is a man who went out there and said that he portrayed himself as a
1: NFL baller.
0: Yep, an NFL mm-hmm. Football player. Said he played what? With the 49ers.
2: Wide receiver.
0: Yeah, yeah. And a lot of people believed it. A lot of women believed it, and they got took. We want to know, who's to blame? Why is this happening today? Hey, good morning. Who's this?
3: This is Adrena.
0: Hey, Adrena. I love that name. Adrena.
1: Addie.
0: All right, come on. What do you think it is? How did this guy dupe? Like, who's at fault here? Is it the women? Is it the man? Like, what's going on here?
3: It's the women. It's stupidity. Like, how y'all just giving y'all money to this man, nothing in return? Then also, if he's an athlete, y'all didn't Google him? Y'all didn't look him up? Y'all ain't say, oh, where you play at? Like, you ain't look at his highlights, nothing? Like, I think he just found the right duck.
0: Have you found the right
2: not
0: ducks?
2: The right ducks.
1: The right
0: quack.
2: Quack, quack, quack, quack.
1: I knew you were going to say that.
2: They quack, quack.
1: I knew you were going to say that.
2: Quack, quack. That's one of them ducks that go across the street. You got to stop your car until they make it to the
0: right. One of them ducks with the big old booty, though.
2: With the big old booty.
3: Yeah, a lot of them, though.
0: Yeah.
3: A lot of them, though, because that's a lot of money to be given out. And then, especially, y'all don't even know him for real. It'd be different if he fell off. Okay, babe, I got you. But this ain't that.
0: He finessed them, though. But look what he did as a football player. We're intrigued with that, aren't we? As women, is that what it is? We're looking for that football player?
3: No, they're.
0: Oh, they are.
1: There.
0: I know that's right. She said, I'm not a duck.
3: I can't speak for all women.
0: Yeah. All right.
2: Adrena said, don't call me Daffy. I ain't no damn
0: Thank
2: Daffy.
0: Thank you, Adrena.
2: Now.
0: We appreciate you listening. Thank you so much. Hey, good morning. Who's this?
4: This is Trey.
0: All right, Trey. Trey, we got us a Trey up in here.
2: We got Trey.
1: Beautiful name,
0: dog.
1: Beautiful
0: Come
1: name.
0: Come on, Trey.
1: Dog.
0: Trey, what do you think about this, though? What is going on in this situation? What are your thoughts?
4: I just think we got a lot of women right now that's really being raised by social media. And they're just looking for that quick come up. My mom always told me everything that glitters ain't gold.
0: Come on.
4: They just kind of find themselves in them bad situations, trying to live a lifestyle so they can post and create their content and get the followers.
1: Come on.
4: What I think.
1: You chasing the wrong things.
0: Yeah.
1: Yeah, that's real.
0: Interesting. Thank you very much for your call. I appreciate it.
1: Trey's be smart.
0: Oh, I see that. I know. And them Trey's be like real thinkers.
1: They be on top of it. You hear me? They be on top of it.
0: Hey, good morning. Who's this?
5: Yasmin.
0: Okay, Yasmin, let's talk about this. There's a guy out here. He done sat up there and he duped all these women into believing that he was an NFL player. Everybody's tripping on this. And one other thing, Emmanuel Ocho said, and didn't he play?
1: He did. He's a former NFLer.
0: And he was like, you know, it's really showing you what's going on. This guy didn't pick to be a pastor. He didn't say he was a doctor. He picked an NFL player on purpose.
1: Right.
0: Which means that these women are going for NFL players. What do you think this is all about and why?
5: I think the guy was hit dead on with that, and it's just like, I think it was Trey that said it, just the society today. Mm-hmm. The girls, I mean, he did, yeah, they don't want a brain surgeon. They don't want an attorney. They want someone with some status, some clout, someone that's some prestige or whatever, so to say. And so they went for him. Now, my point is this with the not so much with him, but I'm like, what kind of women are these women not doing their homework, researching this guy?
0: Right.
5: You know what I'm saying? He was a ex NFL player, not a present one.
0: Mm-hmm.
5: So I would do some before. It just doesn't make sense.
0: Well, let me tell you something. Can I tell you why? I'm going to tell you what happens. Because you want to believe it, probably, right? You want to believe that this is the deal, and you finally got that guy. You thinking to yourself, he got the bag, right?
1: And I think they did do their research, but they was like fighting like the fact that they couldn't find none on
0: Google. But guess what he probably would say? I just got to the team.
1: Right.
0: I just got there, so, they don't have...
5: And that wouldn't fly with me. I'm sorry.
0: Right.
5: No, I need to see you on the field playing, sir. Actually.
1: Right.
5: And number two, you're an NFL player. Why am I giving you money?
0: But guess what they'll say?
5: Kind of money, you want to hear? Giving you money.
0: You want to hear what they'll probably say to somebody like that? You know what? Oh, I couldn't cash my check. My agent has my check.
1: Yeah.
0: I can't get to it. They haven't cut it yet. You never know what people are saying and people about it. I'm telling you. But all right, thank you for your call. I appreciate
5: thank
0: it. All right, thank you for listening.
5: Okay. Uh-huh.
0: Hey, good morning. Who's this?
6: This is
0: What's your name?
6: Danielle.
0: All right, y'all, it's Danielle. Danielle, tell us, what are your thoughts on this whole thing? And the thirst for professional athletes, is it real or what? What do you think?
6: I think it's real.
0: Mm-hmm.
6: Because going back to this athlete, what's the song they've been listening to all summer?
0: Scamming.
6: Miss Ma'am, you found them.
0: That's what everybody's saying.
1: Well, that's a good point.
6: And I feel like, that's why I feel dads are important to be in the life, because ain't no way I wouldn't have texted my daddy a picture like, "Dad, who this?"
0: Right.
2: That's a good point. That's real.
0: She gonna send it to the daddy.
2: Yeah.
0: All right.
6: And daddy would have told me his stats and everything.
0: I love it.
6: My daddy would have been like, "Who's that?"
2: Right.
0: He would have said, "Who's that too?" Thank you very much for your call. I appreciate it. So you guys, you hear what we're talking about. Emmanuel Ocho says there's a thirst for professional athletes from the women, and we're trying to figure out what does this stem from? Why? What is the story? Is it social media? Is it upbringing? Is it you keeping up with the other girlfriends? What is it that these women, and they're saying that, are attracted to some of these guys? The thirst for professional athletes.
2: I really do think it's the love of social media.

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0: talking about this, right? There was a guy, and he scammed all these ladies. He duped these ladies into believing.
1: Put some respect on bro name. Dejan Love.
0: Dejan Love. Mm-hmm.
1: Yeah.
0: He duped these ladies, scammed them, and basically told them he was a professional athlete.
1: Yeah.
0: They loved it. Everybody's talking about it. They gave him money. We even saw earlier today, we were talking about there was a guy, and he's a YouTuber, a car dealership, and bought a car.
2: Yeah.
0: Acting like he was a, you know, football player.
1: Right.
0: What's the guy's name? Emmanuel Ocho? Is that his
1: Emmanuel
0: name?
1: Emmanuel Ocho. Yeah, yeah, yeah. He's a podcast host now, former NFLer. He was basically asking a really dope question to the ladies.
3: Does this not expose the utter disgusting thirst that so many women have for professional athletes?
4: I'm about to say that.
3: That an individual could pose as being a professional athlete
4: and
3: could dupe 26 women into giving you $1.3 million. He didn't pose as being a pastor for a reason. He didn't pose as being a school teacher for a reason. He didn't pose as being a surgeon for a reason. He didn't pose as being an investment banker for a reason. But what does it say about the culture that people are such gluttons for professional athletes that if I throw on some jewelry, flash a Lamborghini, say I got a couple cribs in South Beach, all of a sudden you will jump at the chance to be with me both in public and in private. So it also needs to be a microscope put on these women of like, how come this worked for you, and why was this his method?
1: Mm. Very interesting.
0: So you hear how passionate he is about it. Let's go to the phones, find out what you think. Hey, good morning. Who's this?
5: This is Serena.
0: All right, Serena, what do you think about this? You hear what Emmanuel said. He said the thirst for professional athletes. He said it is utterly disgusting. What are your thoughts?
5: I agree because I feel like people get so caught up in, oh, they're famous, oh, they're this, like their status, but it's like all comments goes out the window because me personally, I'm not sending anybody any money if I don't really know who they are.
0: Right.
5: So
0: right.
5: It's kind of like, you know, survival of the fittest type situation where it's like, you know, if you go get scammed like that, that's kind of a lesson that life has to teach you because how does that happen?
0: Right. But here's my question. What do you think it is? Because he said the thirst for professional athletes. Are you a fan of any football team?
5: I mean, I like the New Orleans Saints, but I'm not like thirsty for an athlete. You know, it's entertainment. It's not.
0: Right. But I mean, if you were out, like if you were out, right, and you're sitting there at a bar and all of a sudden this guy comes over, he says he plays with the New Orleans Saints and he's single and he's interested in you, you know, you're going to be pretty excited. You're going to call your girlfriend and be like, oh my God, he plays.
1: Would he have more of a shot with you if you felt like he played for, you know, NFL, NBA team or something?
5: Be like an interesting topic, like, oh yeah, you're an NFL player, but it's nothing that's going to get me like super excited. Like, you know, I'm not going to go crazy over it. It's not. They're just a human being the same way that we are. We just have different professions.
1: I don't know. It sound good. It sound good, but I do think that when ladies hear some stuff like that, they be like, ooh, okay, let me lean in a little bit.
5: No, I'm different. You could ask anybody that knows me.
1: It's not that serious.
5: Listen,
1: if you say it to be true, then I believe it, love.
0: Thank you very much for your call. Thank you. I appreciate your call. All right, well, all y'all been calling like crazy on this one.
1: Yeah. I think a lot of people agree.
0: Yeah. I think what it is, it just shows you the infatuation with these athletes, these gladiators that are big and they got these great jobs. They make a lot of money.
1: Yeah.
0: And it's attractive to a lot of women, a lot of people.
1: Yeah.
0: Because here's the other thing I've noticed. There have been many times, we've been doing this job a long time, I have been, and I've seen a lot of different celebrities come through the building.
1: Mm-hmm.
0: Sometimes, though, you have to understand something, especially in the hip-hop game, there'd be just as many groupie boppers and everybody coming up behind rappers as you are we seeing with these athletes.
1: Yeah.
0: So as everybody's trying to talk about women and talking about these women who are going for athletes, I've seen some of these guys.
1: Oh, God.
0: Guys be bopping up behind these athletes, these rappers.
1: Keep it where it's at, man.
0: You know that, though, Trey.
1: You've
0: seen it.
1: You ain't got to do all.
0: Hold on a second. You've seen it, though.
1: Keep it where it's at.
0: You know how it gets.
1: We talking about y'all right now.
2: Damn, you took the words out of my mouth.
0: I'm just trying to show everybody that it is equal.
2: Show us another time.
0: Y'all are all razzled and dazzled by a celeb in some way.
1: Yes, sure.
0: Y'all all
1: there are. There are some male bops out there.
0: And
1: yes.
0: They are.
1: Yes, my God.
0: You be seeing them trail behind rappers. They be like, what you doing?
1: They be worse than the women sometimes.
0: Thank you.
1: Big bro. Hey, big bro. I got something for you, big bro.
0: See?
1: Damn, big bro.
0: Thank you, Jay. Thank you. All right, we appreciate all the calls this morning. 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
2: Ooh, all righty. Good morning, Dee Dee in the morning. We gotta get into the hot topics. There's something really juicy. Ladies, I need y'all to listen to this. Did y'all hear the story about Joy Taylor saying she funded her ex's lifestyle and what he did to her after she funded this man's lifestyle? Did y'all hear this story?
3: Let's get
2: into it right now. Let's go.
4: Let her cook.
1: Hot topics. Only on Dee Dee in the morning.
2: So Joy Taylor is the woman that was the, she's a sports reporter.
3: Sports analyst, yeah.
2: She was on, what was it, ESPN or was
3: no,
2: it
3: No, she was on Fox Sports.
2: Fox. Yeah. And then they kicked her off because they said she was having an affair with several different men.
3: Higher-ups. Higher-ups and then co-hosts on one of her shows.
2: Okay.
3: That's what they said.
2: Some people felt that she slept her way up.
3: Yeah, exactly. She's also Jason Taylor's sister, if I'm not mistaken. Former NFL player Jason Taylor's
2: Well,
3: sister.
2: If she slept her way, then
5: she didn't.
3: Yeah.
2: Well, here's the only thing about they said she slept her way to the top. Well, she did. This man that she was dating think he was sleeping his way to the top. Because she said she funded a man's lifestyle. Y'all take a listen.
6: I was financially supporting a boyfriend. And he's on the couch, like, playing video games and stuff. Like, it's been going on for, like, a month now. Because I was like, don't worry about it. I got the bills, blah, blah, blah, blah. He's like, I'm like, all right, look. It's been a while. Like, we got to get a job, you know. So, here's some money. Go out, get a drink. Like, clear your head. Right? Tomorrow.
5: He couldn't afford a drink.
6: I'm Big Mama.
5: Yeah, sure.
6: So he goes out and cheats on me with a stripper with the money that I gave him.
5: Oh, damn. My God.
6: Anyway, so I found out.
5: How did you find out?
6: Women do. I knew one of the women that worked in the club because she came and she was a regular at my bar. I was bartending. And so she told me, she was like, girl, I don't want no drama, but your man was up in here, da da da da da da.
3: That's how the game goes sometimes.
5: Mm-hmm. Wow.
3: Sometimes you play, sometimes you get played. That's how it goes.
2: Go ahead, Dre.
3: She got played. Yeah.
2: Dre says sometimes you play, and then sometimes you get played.
3: Yeah.
5: Yeah.
3: You gotta
2: the game.
3: You gotta take yells and go on. Mm-hmm. Yeah, Big Mama.
2: That's all I can. Well, you know what? Let's keep it moving.
3: Big Mama.
5: Ain't nothing wrong with being Big Mama.
3: At all.
5: Hey, bring that vibe over here to me. I'll show how you do right with it.
2: Yeah, I'm trying to figure out if I ever did that one. No.
3: I will say this, though. He did kind of mess her up because now she on podcast talking about $2,500 is not enough to maintain a woman.
2: True.
3: So he did kind of mess it up for the fellas a little bit with Joy Taylor. So.
2: True. Let's talk about Mark Curry. Let's talk about this guy, not the comedian.
3: No, not the comedian. Former Bad Boy artist Mark Curry is basically sitting down talking about the deal that he made with 50 Cent is damn near worse than the deal that he made with Diddy. You know, he was on 50 Cent's documentary about Diddy, and he was supposed to get this money. He was supposed to get these credits. He said he didn't get a damn thing.
7: So when we first did this documentary, I was supposed to get a production credit. I was promised a production credit, and the production credit said that even if the documentary was sold, I would be grandfathered into the deal because I helped produce that whole documentary. So now when I see, you know, I saw where 50 was like, the proceeds were going to go towards the victims. I haven't seen that yet. I still was waiting patiently, trying to see what this was all about, what this was all for. Nothing really ever came about. So I was like, hold up, this right here is worse than any deal I did. You talk about a deal with Puff, this is a worse deal than the worst deal.
3: Dang. A lot of folks in the comment section of that video was saying, you didn't learn your lesson?
2: Thank you.
3: From the first situation?
2: You know what? Mahar. Whose fault is it this time? Yeah. Now, hold on.
3: He said he only got paid $69 for that documentary, though.
2: That's you. That's on you. Come on. Come on, guys.
3: $69, bro.
5: Anytime you negotiate the deal and you agree with it by saying, I'm down. I'm down.
2: Yeah, that's not legit. You didn't know
3: it's gonna be bad. It's gonna be bad.
2: Oh, God.
5: I'm down.
2: Yeah, so that's on you now. You didn't pay attention. All right, let's move on. Mark Curry. Okay. Finally, LeBron James's daughter, Zuri. This little girl is, I just think she's so beautiful.
3: Yeah, I love this over the weekend. I'm not gonna lie. And a lot of people on social media did also. She was showing off her personality with her mom, Savannah, the other day, and folks is going crazy about Lil Zuri.
8: put that on.
9: It's cute.
8: No, you could.
9: This one.
8: Agreed. That's cute.
9: Dress. Okay.
8: Let me see the next one.
9: Bring them out.
8: Exactly.
9: Them out.
8: It's a one-on-one.
9: I know that's right.
3: She was showing off her little personality. Shouts out to Zuri, man. Mm-hmm.
2: All right, now. You know, that's when you get older, and that's an auntie. Get a little too grown now. I see a lot of attention goes over there. All right.
3: Y'all do this all the time, and I hate it, bro. They celebrity kids. What do you expect?
2: Yeah.
3: They did the same thing with Northwest.
2: Yeah.
3: My God. Now she
2: and
3: on,
2: look at her.
3: Now she on stage selling out shows.
2: Okay.
3: Don't do that, man. Come on now.
2: All right, coming up, $1,000. $1,000 for you. Next, it's Didi in the morning.
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10: Can y'all really feel me?
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0: Good morning, Didi in the morning. Looking for Trey G to find out what's trending with Trey.
1: Hey, so Beyonce. It looks like Beyonce is trending. Not only is she catching a lot of hot water from Selena fans, but she also made a new drop over the weekend as well. She dropped a $948 vinyl box celebrating 20 years of B-Day. They say it's basically just a box for $1,000. Yeah. Now, a lot of fans of Selena, the legendary singer, Tejano singer, are coming at Beyonce because she also released a new song that features Selena and one of Selena's greatest hits. A lot of Selena fans are saying, we did not need that. We didn't ask for that from you as well. But it's like a collaboration between Beyonce and Selena, and I think it was pretty dope, though. Yeah, they say it's disrespectful to her legacy.
2: Oh, Lord.
0: Yeah. Okay. All right, there you go. That's what's trending. How about this? Some cash for you. How about $1,000? I bet you can use it. All you got to do is answer 10 questions correctly, and you'll win this money this morning at 833-TALK-TO-DIDI.
1: That's 833-825-5233.
0: It's DIDI in the morning.
3: I'm Bree Wood with BIN News Now. Aviation attorney Pablo Rojas says Sunday's deadly Amazon cargo plane crash in Miami could lead to a major wrongful death lawsuit.
4: Landing and breaking a plane is a complex process, believe it or not, and there's a lot of different components of the aircraft that they will be looking at to see mechanically what, if anything, failed.
3: Federal investigators are expected to examine both the aircraft's maintenance records and airport safety procedures. Former New York Mayor Rudy Giuliani says Mayor Zahran Mamdani should not attend Friday's 9/11 remembrance ceremony, arguing Mamdani does not view the attacks as an Islamic terrorist assault on America. Mamdani says he's proud to serve New York City and loves both the city and the country. And Beyonce is giving $2 million to Harlem's Studio Museum. The singer said the museum has long supported emerging black artists, and she's proud to help continue that mission. Get BIN News Now on demand 24/7 on the iHeartRadio app.
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0: Well, good morning. It's Dee Dee in the morning. Trey G's here, comedian JJ Williamson. Guys, you guys know I love when we get a chance to talk to this woman. Yep, she's from the blog. I love them. It's Only Entertainment. Please welcome entertainment and blogger herself, Miss Marie Davis.
1: Hey, family. How you guys feeling?
0: Doing good, Marie. Doing great. A lot of entertainment stories and things going on. First story to talk about would have to be Ciara and Russell Wilson. He can't stay up off this woman.
1: Let me tell you, Ciara is pregnant with baby number 5. Ciara and Russell Wilson announced this on Sunday, September 6th, that they're expecting their 5th child together, her 4th with Russell. They shared a sweet video with shirts of each of their 4 kids, Future, Sienna, Wynn, and Amora, hanging up, plus a blank onesie for the new baby with the caption, "One more person to love." This has actually been years in the making. Russell's been campaigning for singles since 2024. Sources closest to the family are saying that they're already saying that it's a boy, although Ciara and Russell have not confirmed that themselves. Let me tell you, Russell do not miss, okay? He's going to shoot up the club every time. Okay.
2: hey, Marie, she tried to warn y'all with the song, "My Goody."
1: Ciara got a whole lot of goodies, and Russell ain't letting up, okay?
0: But here's the thing. Here's the thing for me. When I see that Ciara is pregnant, I go, here she is. She's about to get that body back in shape after this again. Because she can do that. Now, this woman can get that body back.
1: But let me tell you something. I don't want that Ciara prayer, okay? Because I don't have the money. Right. I just want one kid, and that's it.
0: Let's talk about this one real quick. Can we please talk about Jay-Z? I'm hearing Jay-Z did something. I guess him and Donald Trump are in cahoots or something?
1: Listen, so Jay-Z's friend Amori was pardoned by Trump. Now, a lot of people are raising eyebrows because, you know, with everything that's been going on with Jay. But his close friend and Roc Nation head of lifestyle received a full pardon from Trump on September 3rd. One of the 30 people granted clemency that day. Now, Jones was sentenced to nearly 16 years in year 2000 on federal cocaine charges. Jay-Z personally wrote a letter to the judge back then offering Jones a job to prove that he's stable, and the letter got his sentencing cut down to 37 months. Jones got out in 2010 and he joined Roc Nation and co-founded the Paper Planes brand. Now their friendship is actually documented in Jay-Z's music, "Do You Want to Ride," off of the Kingdom Come opens with real audio of Jones calling Jay-Z from prison. Now, this pardon is from a commutation, and this fully wipes the conviction, restoring things like votes and gun rights. What do you think about this?
0: Okay. To me, it just shows you how they all get down in that business. And it goes back to even why I used to say why Snoop did what he did when he performed for Trump and everything. They're all doing stuff for favors.
1: They all
0: getting favors. That's all it is.
1: They're all friends at the end of the day.
0: Let's move on. Let's talk about Phaedra Parks. She got a new man.
1: Listen, love is in the air for Phaedra Parks and CT Tamborello.
0: Who is he?
1: Now, he is from the show Traitors, and everybody loves him. Oh. Apparently, he has an amazing personality. Okay. But Phaedra confirmed on a radio show that she and CT are officially dating, and it's not just platonic. And they made their red carpet debut together at the Creative Arts Emmys. But here's the catch, all right? CT is technically still married. His wife, Catalina White, filed for divorce back in January, and it's still not finalized. She commented, signed the papers with clapping emojis under a post about their new romance, and later gave full statement saying that she wishes CT well, but wants him to put the same energy into ending their marriage. Now, she's making it very clear she's not chasing any money. She just that she's financially independent, and she just wants the paperwork to be closed. All right. Now, what happens, like, how come every single time somebody makes an announcement about their love, there's some sort of secret that's being
0: like there's an ex somewhere, or somebody wants to say something negative, somebody has to say, no one can ever just say, you know what, we wish them well,
3: because in the words of Offset, aka Cephas, we do anything for clout. We do anything for clout. Y'all better leave CT alone though. I remember CT from them Real World Road Rule days,
0: really,
3: back in the day. He's a reality star too. I remember seeing, he got an attitude on him, boy. He got a temper.
0: Hold on a second, and so does Phaedra. That's why I'm going, the two of them together.
3: It could be close.
1: They're going to have fun.
3: Get away from me with this.
0: Yeah. Both of them are reality stars who like the limelight, too. Good luck with that.
3: Yeah.
0: Sounds like a match made in heaven.
1: I'm going to announce every single time I'm dating a guy, like, what else you got? This man right here is who I'm dating. Do y'all have with him?
0: Right. Exactly. What do you have?
3: Yeah, all right. No.
0: Listen, Marie, how can somebody find you if they want to look you up or anything? How do they find you?
1: Listen, okay, you can catch all of the entertainment coverage over at It's Only Entertainment. It'sonlyentertainment.net is our website. That's where the tea gets poured. And you can follow me on my Instagram page, _MarieDavid, for more. Thank you so much, guys. DD, Trey G, JJ. Love you guys so much. Thank you for having me.
0: All right, y'all love. Love it. It's Marie David.
3: All right.
0: It's DD in the morning. Hey, it's DD in the morning. And I want you to do me and yourself a quick favor. 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

0: Good morning. It's Dee Dee in the morning. And we got $1,000. We're going to get somebody. We're going to play our $1,000 mini game here in just a second. Now, before I move on, guess what they said? According to this survey, and I'm going to see if there's anybody in here. 2 out of 5 adults said they would take a trip if they could afford it to this place. Mm. 2 out of 5 adults only said they would take this trip if they could afford it. Two out of the 5 adults. Damn. And they would take the trip. I'm going to ask you guys if you guys would. The 2 out of 5 said they would take a trip to outer space.
1: Ooh, that's a tough one. I've always went back and forth on these.
0: Yeah.
2: I'm going to pass.
0: Why?
2: I'm just scared. It's just, that'd be my moment. They run out of gas. They have some electrical problems. No communication. It'd just be my
0: And you're just floating in space.
2: Yeah, I'm just floating. I'm like, damn, that's no E.T.
1: imagine the pilot turning around talking about, I got some bad news, guys.
2: Oh, Lord.
1: We ran out of gas.
2: Now
0: that's it.
2: We just float.
0: You're right. That would be my luck.
2: It'd be my luck. I get the wrong damn space.
0: Yeah. Well, yeah. 2 out of 5. I always said I would love to go. I would love to see outer space.
1: Yeah. I think I'd do it.
0: Yeah.
1: I'd be scared, but I would.
0: Me too.
2: Yeah.
0: I would be scared, but I would want
1: to
0: do it.
1: Yeah. Now you're talking to somebody that ain't never flew on an airplane before,
2: but
1: so
2: you want to go out of space.
1: Yeah, but going to outer space is gonna be crazy.
2: going next door to another state.
0: This fool wants to go out of the world.
2: World.
1: Yeah, because I want to do something different.
0: Oh God,
1: I want to do something different.
0: Yeah, you know what? Hey, all right now. All right,
2: be like
0: the people on social media be trying to do stuff for social media and do different things.
2: Okay. Yeah.
0: Put their heads in the head of another lion or something, or ride a damn elephant. Yeah. Okay.
2: Mess around and pull up on the Death Star.

0: clout and it goes wrong, people will be doing like, I'm going to play with a snake or I'm going to.
1: Yeah, for real.
0: Okay. Trying to go viral.
2: You're not
0: going to
2: yuck my yum. Go on.
0: I know. Not yuck your yum.
2: Yuck my damn.
1: That's different.
3: That sure is.
0: Hello. Oh my God. Hey, girl. Who is this?
4: This is Tracy.
1: Hey, Tracy.
5: Hey, Tracy.
4: How y'all doing this morning?
0: Wonderful.
1: You sound like you so excited you got through.
4: I am.
2: Well, Tracy, like she got some good energy. What she you doing does. Up this early, Tracy? What you got going? You just getting off or you going to work?
4: I'm just leaving the gym, the sweat box.
1: Come on, sweat box.
0: The sweat box.
1: I know that's right.
0: How long you been working out like that, Tracy? How long you been working out?
4: This is only my second session.
2: Okay, right on.
0: Well, hey, it's a start.
1: It's a
0: come on now.
1: Come on,
0: yeah,
1: come on
0: now,
1: yeah,
0: Tracy.
4: I've worked with him before, uh-huh. So this is my second time back.
0: Okay.
1: What area of your body are you trying to work on the most?
4: The entire body.
1: Okay, entire body.
0: But you trying to lose weight, tone up, what?
4: I'm trying to both lose weight and tone up.
0: Okay.
1: Well, you go get it.
2: What did y'all work on today? Upper body, lower body, full body?
4: Oh, we did the full body. We
2: I know that's right.
4: And we run a mile. We walk a mile, and then we did some suicides. We just do the whole body.
1: Come on, Tracy. Stay with it, Tracy.
0: Tracy's going to be sore tomorrow.
1: That's all right.
4: Listen,
0: let's spin this wheel and see if we can get you some extra cash. Here we go. Here
6: DJ. JJ from the SIP.
7: Trey G.
6: JJ from the SIP. $10 bonus.
1: $10. You ain't going to need that 10. You finna get this 1,000. You ready?
4: All right, yes, sir.
1: Now, look, if you don't know the answer, please say pass. We got time. We're going to come back to it. Let's get this early morning money.
4: Okay.
1: Here we go. What is your favorite clothing brand to wear?
4: Nike.
1: Let's go fast. When was the last time you brought something for yourself? Nice.
4: Yesterday.
1: Okay, actor's birth name is really Eric Jolie? What TV show stars the characters Corey, Raven, Chelsea, and Eddie?
4: That's
1: so
4: Raven?
1: Jolie. What continent is the Sahara Desert located? Who was the only black female to win an Academy Award for Best Actress?
4: Halle Berry.
1: Jolie. How many years is between 1998 and 2026?
4: How many years?
1: Yes.
4: 28.
1: There it is. Who on the morning show is in the Radio Hall of Fame? Trey G or Dee Dee?
4: Dee Dee.
1: Jolie. What movie is this famous line from? Love should have brought your ass home last night.
0: You ran out of time. All right.
2: Yeah. What would be your answer, though?
0: Yeah, what would have been your answer?
4: With Eddie Murphy and Halle Berry. Yeah. I can't think of the name of it.
0: That's right. It was right. Boomerang.
1: Bang, bang, bang, bang.
0: Boomerang. All right. It was Boomerang. Yeah. You got 7 out of 10. Hey, you missed this one. What continent is the Sahara Desert located? Africa. And then you missed, of course, Boomerang. You guys didn't get to number 10. So you got 7 out of 9. Mm-hmm. And you're going to get $10 every correct answer. We added up to $70. You also spun the wheel, got an extra $10. $80.
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0: All right, congrats. Tracy, do me a favor. Tell everybody the show that gave you a shot at $1,000.
4: Dee Dee in the morning.
0: Hey, it's Dee Dee in the morning. 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

0: Hey, it's Didi in the morning. Listen, Trey G, JJ, we need to have a conversation about something.
1: Oh, God.
0: Number one, I want everyone to know, I hope everybody had a great Labor Day weekend. You know, my Correct. Labor Day, for the last 8-9 years, my husband and I go on a couple's road trip with some friends of ours.
1: Mm-hmm, okay. Okay.
0: Every year. So the first year we went to, you know, I believe in aliens, so we went to Roswell.
1: Right. I've been to Roswell before.
0: Right. Really I had to drive.
1: Time.
0: Yep.
1: Yeah, good
0: you
1: time.
0: Went to Roswell. Let me just say this. I loved Roswell.
1: Yeah.
0: Because JJ, you would go to Roswell. I don't know if you've ever been. Have you ever been? No.
2: No.
0: Okay. Well, you know, it's all about aliens. You would go to Dunkin' Donuts and they'll have a sign out Thanks. And it's an alien holding it. You'll go to McDonald's and there's an alien holding a Big Mac.
1: I was just about to say, I think I went to a Burger King out there and an alien handed me my hamburger.
0: Yeah. Yeah. It's all about aliens. So, so the first year on our road trip, we did, we went to, Roswell, New Mexico. I did the Colorado Garden of the Gods. I did that one.
1: All right. Okay.
0: We did Memphis. Where we did Graceland.
1: Didn't y'all go see Christ the Redeemer in Arkansas.
0: We did Arkansas. That's
1: when y'all was thick.
0: Yeah, y'all said it was the bloated Jesus. We went to go see the bloated Jesus in Arkansas. So, you know, we always do trips like that, right? So this trip, we were supposed to be, there was one place I wanted to go. So, you know, I love waterfalls and I also love caves.
1: Okay.
0: Yes. I love a cave.
1: Hell of a combination.
0: I love caves. Well, there was a waterfall in a cave I was trying to get to on this road trip.
1: Okay.
0: And it's in Tennessee. And it's in I think it's Pigeon Forge or something like that.
2: Pigeon Forge.
0: Okay. JJ, you ever been to it called Ruby Falls?
2: Yes.
0: Okay. Ruby Falls is this big fall inside of so listen at this. I swear to God, we get in our cars.
1: Wait a minute. You can't be no damn tour guide. Talking about this. If Ruby Falls is a big fall.
2: Right.
1: Don't ever be no tour guide, Big Dog.
0: A waterfall inside of a cave.
1: Okay, go ahead.
0: So that's the goal. The goal was I only wanted one thing to see. It's always one thing I want to see.
1: Mm-hmm.
0: And this was the one thing. I wanted to see Ruby Falls.
1: Okay.
0: We get in the car and drive hours and hours.
1: Yeah.
0: And hours. I feel like Money Long.
1: I was like, come on, Money Long.
0: Yeah. And hours. We drive hours and hours.
2: Oh, God. Hours. Okay. We get it.
1: Yeah.
0: We didn't. We get there and they said, you can only buy tickets online.
1: No. Why you didn't pull it up on you? You couldn't pull it up on your phone?
0: We pull it up on our phones.
1: Uh-uh.
0: And as we tried to get us some tickets online, they said, sold out.
1: Damn.
2: Oh, man.
0: We drove hours and hours.
2: Hours.
0: And we couldn't get in.
1: No. What is it? Who didn't read this?
0: Me.
1: Before going. You didn't? It's all on you.
0: It's on me.
1: It's all on you.
0: Because I wanted to go. And I had planned this. I told everybody, we got to go. I got to go see this waterfall inside of this cave. Two things that I love, a cave and a waterfall. But we couldn't get in. Then we saw something else where they said it was a trolley that goes up some steep hill. We could get in that. Well, we get to there. As soon as we pull up, they said, tickets sold out.
1: Uh-uh.
0: Everywhere we went, the tickets were sold out. Everywhere.
1: I'd have been 38 hot at you, boy.
0: Everywhere. So we just drove. For the hell of it.
1: Yeah.
0: We just drove for the hell of it.
1: Wasted all that gas.
0: Guys, it felt like the what was it called? Christmas vacation or whatever, summer vacation. Yeah. It felt like we were on an episode of Vacation.
1: I know you.
0: We got all the way there and couldn't get in.
1: Ooh. Damn. I'd have been mad at you.
0: Well, now that I got that out, listen, I need to prepare. So I told him I'm going to prepare for our next road trip. So if anybody have any road trip ideas, anything you could send me that I should see in America that I could get on the road. I mean, it's just a road trip.
1: Right.
2: How about you try to do what y'all was trying to do this year?
1: Right.
2: But
1: do it right.
2: But do it right.
1: But do it right
2: now.
1: Right.
2: Prepare now. Don't just jump in the car and say, it's going to be open.
1: Crazy.
0: I did not know. I had no idea. I don't know what I was thinking. I thought, I just didn't know.
1: Who drove? You or the hubby?
0: The husband.
1: Yeah, of course he did.
0: He did all the driving.
1: Of course he did.
0: Anyways.
1: Boy, I would have left you.
0: What's wrong, JJ?
2: So now y'all had to turn around and drive hours.
0: And hours
2: back
0: home. Back home.
1: Yeah.
0: That's it. That was my road trip. I did and saw nothing.
1: Ooh.
0: All righty.
1: You would have walked.
2: Y'all y'all did labor on Labor Day.
0: I know it. Like I said, anybody got anything, you anything fun for me to see, do, whatever, hit me up. Find me online at Didi in the Morning.
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1: All right, listen, good morning. It's Didi in the morning. We got to get into the hot topics. Chris Brown now being put on blast, and you'll never believe what they're accusing. There is a woman now accusing Chris Brown of something. And all I can say is, ladies, sisters, you may not. You don't want to hear this. You're going to be mad. You're going to be mad. You got to hear what this woman has said about Chris Brown. Let's get into it. Here we go.
0: Dropping more gossip with Hot Topics.
2: It's not enough.
0: Only on Didi in the Morning.
1: Hey, before we get into any of that, I just need to say this. You guys realize we are 2 months until Election Day? Do you realize we are 2 months away? Wow. November 3rd, 2026.
3: For president?
1: No, not for president. No, this is your midterms. Here's what they want everybody to do. Check your registration, though. We're 2 months out. Check your registration status.
0: Okay.
1: Make sure your name and address are correct. Confirm you're eligible to vote in your state. If you moved, update your information, okay?
3: Yeah.
1: The deadline, though, is closer than you think. They said October 4th. Hmm. That is the deadline that you are registered. You have to be registered to vote.
3: I've been seeing a lot of people online, like Don Lemon, not too long ago. He said the other day that voters in Texas, you know, they were trying to play kind of little dirty games with the voter registration out that way. And they had unregistered a lot of voters in the state of Texas. So especially Texas, man, be mindful
1: of
3: your voter status.
1: You got to go and check right now. By the way, this November, it's not about the president. It's about just as important. The U.S. Senate race, the U.S. House, the governor, Supreme Court, judicial races, state legislature and local races. So
3: you can tell by the games they playing, they not playing fair. So don't just assume that you are good because you've been good in the past. Go make sure.
1: Please do.
3: Go make sure.
1: So make sure that you're registered, all right? The other thing we got to talk about, Chris Brown, man, there's a girl that came out here and put him on blast.
3: I feel like this narrative goes around every, like, 3 to 6 months.
1: Yeah, it does.
3: About Chris Brown specifically, there's a girl by the name of Daisy Delight on social media. She is an influencer. She posted the other day on her page, Chris Brown doesn't really like black girls with the heartbreak emoji. She said, she went on to say also, honestly, I've loved him as an artist since middle school, but to see the disrespect towards black women firsthand, and was appalled and shocked. I was appalled and shocked, honestly. I could not even believe what was going on in front of me from one of my favorite artists. I guess she was at one of his shows backstage. She saw him treat a woman, a black woman, really bad, and then she decided to tweet about it. But a lot of people in the comment section was coming to Chris Brown's defense. Some people were saying, I met him with a homegirl of mine one time, and we both African-American. He was the sweetest guy. There was somebody else who basically said that she actually went to Chris Brown's house, and he had a whole conversation with her. He was the sweetest person. He remembered her the next day. So a lot of people coming in the comments defending Chris Brown after this woman came out and said that.
1: Yeah, you're right. We do hear this all the time about him, though.
3: Yeah.
1: We do hear that about Chris Brown and some of these other celebs, but
3: sometimes you just figure, like, I don't know how true it is, though. I think people just kind of like grabbing on to a narrative
1: and then
3: running with it.
1: But see, then again, you say you don't wonder how true it is, and I look at it like, now there's a truth somewhere.
3: I can't say that, though. But what if he just had a bad interaction with a couple people and they saw him in a bad moment? Now all of a sudden he don't like black women. I just had an argument with them two. That's it. That's all. Why it gotta be all the rest of that stuff, man? Come on, bro. I don't believe it.
1: Where there's smoke, there's fire. Hey, listen, finally, Fat Joe, let's talk about him.
3: Yeah. Speaking of fires, he got a hell of a fire to put out. He was on the Joe Budden podcast the other day, and he was talking about how basically he is the blackest N-word that you know. And a lot of people saying that they don't feel comfortable with Fat Joe using the N-word because he's Puerto Rican.
4: Fat Joe ain't black. No, I am black. Fat Joe is the blackest you ever seen in your life. Go look it up.
3: Okay. A lot of people a lot of smoke about that, man, which I kind of agree with. Fat Joe is Puerto Rican.
1: Yes, he is.
3: I don't think that he has the lineage to use the N-word. So, yeah, it's always been a thing.
5: Fat Joe, let me ask you, man, have you ever had free lunch?
1: Okay.
5: Have you ever been on food stamps? Have you ever been racially profiled? If you ain't black, brother. Come on now.
3: Mark Lamont Hill made a really good point, which of course he's a Joe Budden co-host, Joe Budden podcast co-host. He made a really good point. He said that he don't feel comfortable with Fat Joe using the N-word.
1: A lot of folks probably are going to feel that way. You know, I remember they went in on Jennifer Lopez, who's Puerto Rican, and she used the N-word once, and everybody's like, you can't use it. But then Fat Joe could. So, well, now they're on you, Fat Joe. They're saying you can't use it either.
5: Okay.
1: Find something else to use. All right. Listen, coming up, we're going to shut the show down next. It's Dee Dee in the morning. All right, we're done. The show's over. Trey, what you learn today?
3: We learned that Kanye West, he had two shows in Chicago, and he damn near brought out the whole Good Music family.
1: Yeah, he did.
3: On his final night in Chicago, man.
1: All right. What about you, JJ?
5: I learned that Russell still 1-2 stepping in the Sierra right now, man. They about to have another kid together, man. Go ahead.
1: Yep. Yes, they are. Another one. Some other things we found out. You guys found out Fat Joe believes that he should be able to say the N-word, and some people are like, no, you shouldn't. Nah. We also found out DaBaby has a restaurant. He's selling a waffle between the price of $15 to $40 for a waffle.
3: Yeah.
1: An egg roll? What was an egg roll?
3: $25 to
1: $30. All right. Okay. Good luck with that, DaBaby, with that expensive ass restaurant.
5: Yeah, yeah.
1: All right, listen, tomorrow on the show, get ready. We got some cash for you so that you can go to DaBaby's restaurant. We got $1,000 with our $1,000 minute game. We also got hot topics, laughs, and more. Meet us right back here on Dee Dee in the morning.
2: I'm Bree Wood with BIN News Now. President Trump says the conflict with Iran is not a war, but a military conflict.
6: I don't think it matters what you call it. What matters is the fact that we have had tremendous success. There's a lot of truth that we're not fighting right now. There's no fighting.
2: Trump called it a success, arguing Iran's military has been weakened and does not have a nuclear weapon. A black woman from Florida who fatally shot a man during a Walmart parking dispute will not face charges. Prosecutors say Melissa Payne is protected under the state's Stand Your Ground law because they could not disprove her claim that she feared serious harm. And more than 1,300 customers in Gary, Indiana lost power again just weeks after a prolonged outage. Residents say they're frustrated after spending more than 2 weeks without electricity following last month's storms. As of now, utility company NIPSCO has restored power to the affected areas. Get BIN News Now on demand 24/7 on the iHeartRadio app.

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Lori Wood with BIN News Now. The University of Florida has brought back its gator bait cheer after a six-year ban. The chant was suspended in 2020 over concerns about racist historical associations, especially in Jim Crow-era depictions of black children. But school leaders say they're restoring a tradition popularized by black gator star Lawrence Wright. Los Angeles Mayor Karen Bass will not testify before Congress on homelessness spending. A House panel wanted to question Bass about alleged mismanagement of federal funds by the Los Angeles Homeless Services Authority, where she serves on the governing board. Her attorney says she's not available. And Northwest has headlined her first solo concert. The 13-year-old daughter of Kim Kardashian and Kanye West performed Saturday in Chicago, with both parents reportedly in attendance to support her. Get BIN News Now on demand 24/7 on the iHeartRadio app.

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0: Taking it old school on the road.

0: Bree Wood with BIN News Now. The University of Florida has brought back its gator bait cheer after a six-year ban. The chant was suspended in 2020 over concerns about racist historical associations, especially in Jim Crow era depictions of black children. But school leaders say they're restoring a tradition popularized by black gator star Lawrence Wright. Los Angeles Mayor Karen Bass will not testify before Congress on homelessness spending. A House panel wanted to question Bass about alleged mismanagement of federal funds by the Los Angeles Homeless Services Authority, where she serves on the governing board. Her attorney says she's not available. And Northwest has headlined her first solo concert. The 13-year-old daughter of Kim Kardashian and Kanye West performed Saturday in Chicago, with both parents reportedly in attendance to support her. Get BIN News Now on demand 24/7 on the iHeartRadio app.
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1: Old school on the road.

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0: on Amber Payton with BIN News Now. Newly released documents suggest New Yorkers may have been misled about air quality in Lower Manhattan after 9/11.
1: People got sick because the leaders they trusted lied and told them they were safe to breathe in toxic air.
0: Mayor Zarem Mamdani released 170,000 records, including tests showing asbestos remained in the air near Ground Zero months after the attacks. An Illinois high school is considering legal action after black fans were allegedly subjected to racist harassment at a homecoming game. Video shows Lincoln Way East students making monkey sounds and gestures toward Homewood Flossmoor fans. And Smithsonian Secretary Lonnie Bunch III plans to retire by the end of the year. Bunch, the first black person to lead the institution, has worked at the Smithsonian for 38 years. His departure comes amid criticism from the Trump administration over how its museums present American history. Get BIN News Now on demand 24/7 on the iHeartRadio app.

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4: Fellow Americans, it is with the utmost pride and sincerity that I present this recording as a living testament and recollection of history in the making during our generation.

0: Say the movie, dog.
1: Now, before I finish, let me just say, I did not come here to show out. Did not come here to impress you. Because to tell you the truth, when I leave here, I'm gone. And I don't care what you think about me. But just remember, when it hits the fan, brother, whether it's next year, 10 years, 20 years from now, you'll never

0: Amber Payton with BIN News Now. Newly released documents suggest New Yorkers may have been misled about air quality in lower Manhattan after 9/11.
1: People got sick because the leaders they trusted lied and told them they were safe to breathe in toxic air.
0: Mayor Zarem Mamdani released 170,000 records, including tests showing asbestos remained in the air near Ground Zero months after the attacks. An Illinois high school is considering legal action after black fans were allegedly subjected to racist harassment at a homecoming game. Video shows Lincoln Way East students making monkey sounds and gestures toward Homewood Flossmoor fans. And Smithsonian Secretary Lonnie Bunch III plans to retire by the end of the year. Bunch, the first black person to lead the institution, has worked at the Smithsonian for 38 years. His departure comes amid criticism from the Trump administration over how its museums present American history. Get BIN News Now on demand 24/7 on the iHeartRadio app.

0: Amber Payton with BIN News Now. President Trump honored 9/11 first responders at the White House ahead of Friday's 25th anniversary of the attacks.
1: In just over 100 minutes, 175,000 tons of steel and concrete were reduced to ruin. And
0: the Tunnel to Towers Foundation displayed a 21-foot steel beam from the World Trade Center South Tower as a tribute to the first responders who died. Black Los Angeles Mayor Karen Bass says she's unavailable to testify before Congress about alleged waste and fraud involving federal homelessness funding. The House subcommittee wanted to question Bass about the Los Angeles Homeless Services Authority, where she serves on the board and appoints half its members. And Sherry Shepherd is joining Broadway's Aladdin as the genie for a limited run from October 16th through January 3rd. The Emmy-winning talk show host, comedian, and actress will become the first woman to play the genie on Broadway. Get BIN News Now on demand 24/7 on the iHeartRadio app.

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1: Hey! Welcome to the Baker Boys Show. 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Sing along if you know the words.

0: with the boys on a terrific Tuesday. 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
1: All right, so I have a friend. I'm not going to mention her name, but I talked to her quite a bit, and she mentions how much she uses ChatGPT.
0: Okay.
1: 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Yeah, it's interesting. But MIT study shows that ChatGPT has a dumbing down effect.
0: Oh, no.
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12: Hey, it's the Baker Boys in the building. It looks like I might have to turn in my password to ChatGPT because it's dumbing me down.
13: You know, I've used it a couple times for certain things. Like I've tried to create a DJ logo or this or that. Or I'll ask questions, but it doesn't do anything for me. It doesn't intrigue my thoughts. You know what I mean? It doesn't do anything.
12: So you are saying that you feel like you might be smarter than ChatGPT?
13: No, I'm not saying that. I'm just saying it doesn't do anything for me.
12: And so when you see the output of what it comes back with,
13: I'm just not impressed with it. Okay. I'm not impressed with ChatGPT.
12: Wait till the next version.
13: A new study claims to reinforce the idea that not doing the work yourself dumbs you down. In this case, we're talking about ChatGPT maybe doing more harm than good when it comes to writing. The study from the MIT Media Lab gave subjects either ChatGPT, Google search engine, or nothing at all. Research shows that when people use the AI tool to help write a SAT-style essay, they consistently underperformed at neural, linguistic, and behavioral levels. In fact, ChatGPT users had the lowest brain engagement and got lazier with each essay.
12: Interesting. Well,
13: if you don't do the work, you're not going to learn.
12: Sometimes you don't know how to do certain things. Let's say, for instance, I want to write a movie. I don't know the first thing about writing a script. Well, guess what? ChatGPT does. I have to do is put a prompt in there, and it's going to give me an output.
13: And I understand that, but you don't have to use it verbatim.
12: No.
13: You can use parts of it, and you can take that idea and make it your own.
12: Yeah, absolutely.
13: That's what you need to do.
12: Yeah.
13: It's a guideline. It's not the Bible,
12: No, but it does have some information that I'm not privy to.
13: Yes.
12: I could go to YouTube University and sit there for hours and hours and hours and try to type it out, but why do that when I could just type in a prompt and in 15 seconds later, it's going to give me a full output?
13: All right, so just so you know, if you're using ChatGPT on a daily basis, it may make you dumber.

0: All right, so in our past, man, I've been in different cities. We worked at different radio stations, and I pretty much got some person fired one time because they offered me a deal I couldn't refuse.
1: And you didn't refuse it.
0: And right. I asked her three times, hey, are you sure? Are you sure? Are you sure?
1: So here's another situation where the Baker Boys almost got somebody fired. All right?
0: We'll
1: talk about it coming up next.
0: Can't wait to hear this one.

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2: 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And have some fun.

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5: Thank you guys for tuning in to the Baker Boys. Eric V and Nick V up in the building. So if you happen to listen to the Baker Boys, there is a possibility you could get fired for something.
6: Well, it wasn't about her listening to us. It was actually about a sticker that we've been giving out.
5: Oh, yes.
6: It's a sticker of us pretty much halfway naked.
5: I know who you're talking about.
6: It's from the 90s. when this picture came out, it was plastered all over Los Angeles on billboards.
5: Yes.
6: In the mid-90s. We're practically naked. We have pizzas covering our behind.
5: Right.
6: And we're looking behind us, and it's pretty risque, if you will. So we've made it into a sticker, and we've been giving that sticker out. One of these listeners who tunes in all the time, she has a sticker, and she put it on her tumbler where she drinks her liquid out of at work.
5: Yeah.
6: I don't know if I should say the company.
5: No, don't say it.
6: Anyway, so she got a complaint by one of the coworkers. They turned her in. So they called her to the office and asked her, is this your tumbler? She said, yes. And she said, what's wrong with it? She said, well, there's two naked men on there. And it's offensive to other people or maybe even some customers.
5: Oh, boy.
6: All right. So the lady got upset and she put hearts over, you know, certain parts of us. So they can't really see it. So now she has a new boss. The new boss calls her in. She says, is that your tumbler?
5: Oh, again?
6: Yeah.
5: Oh.
6: And she said, yes, it's mine. Why? What's the problem with it? She's like, I love the Baker Boys.
5: So the new boss.
6: She wants a sticker.
5: Awesome. Yes. We should give her a shirt for her.
6: Give her a shirt as well.
5: Make
6: them all
5: that.
6: Wear it at work.
5: I like that.

0: Amber Payton with BIN News Now. Newly released documents suggest New Yorkers may have been misled about air quality in Lower Manhattan after 9/11.
1: People got sick because the leaders they trusted lied and told them they were safe to breathe in toxic air.
0: Mayor Zarem Mamdani released 170,000 records, including tests showing asbestos remained in the air near Ground Zero months after the attacks. An Illinois high school is considering legal action after black fans were allegedly subjected to racist harassment at a homecoming game. Video shows Lincoln Way East students making monkey sounds and gestures toward Homewood Flossmore fans. And Smithsonian Secretary Lonnie Bunch III plans to retire by the end of the year. Bunch, the first black person to lead the institution, has worked at the Smithsonian for 38 years. His departure comes amid criticism from the Trump administration over how its museums present American history. Get BIN News Now on demand 24/7 on the iHeartRadio app.

0: What's up, party people? Nick V and Ari V, the Baker Boys, in the building.
1: Friends come and friends go. Have you lost a friend that you thought was going to be a lifetime friend?
0: I never thought he was going to be a lifetime friend, but, you know, he showed his true color, so.
1: Well, 91% of people are no longer friends with somebody they once referred to as their best friend.
0: Oh.
1: Same here.
0: Yeah.
1: I lost somebody, too, and I got rid of him, kicked him to the curb.

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1: 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This product is not intended to diagnose, treat, cure, or prevent any disease.
5: Sometimes you lose people in life and it's probably for the best.
6: It's probably for the best, yeah. So when somebody shows you their true colors, it's up to you to decide if you want that person in your life still. So recent surveys show that 91% of people are no longer friends with someone they once considered their best friend. All right, the study highlights life changes such as relocating, career moves, personal development, or changes in schooling are key reasons why friendships naturally drift apart. Now, you said you lost a friend that you considered a friend. Now, do you want to talk about it at all?
5: I mean, you talk about yours and I'll talk about mine.
6: All right, I'll talk about mine. So there was a friend of mine, a longtime friend, did a lot of things for this person, never asked for money, never did anything. But I found out he was talking to a girl I was talking to.
5: Behind your back?
6: Behind my back.
5: Yeah.
6: And he already had enough girls. Why talk to the girl that I'm talking to?
5: He never has enough.
6: You know?
5: One of those guys.
6: Yeah, so after that, I cut him off.
5: Yeah.
6: And I never talked to him again. I don't want anything to do with somebody that's going to be a snake behind my back.
5: Wow.
6: You know what I mean?
5: Wow. You feel like you're better without that relationship?
6: 1,000%.
5: Right,
6: yes. I don't need that.
5: All right, that's good. I'll talk about mine another time.
6: What? Oh, hell no.
5: No, here's what it was. He never did anything wrong. What it was that when we were growing up younger in our time, we had a really good time together. We did a lot of dirt.
6: Oh.
5: We crossed a lot of borders.
6: Okay.
5: And we had a lot of experiences, right?
6: Yeah.
5: But eventually, I went off and I got married and I started doing other things and he continued on to that nasty little lifestyle.
6: Ooh.
5: It wasn't a part of what I wanted to be a part of anymore. So we kind of just grew apart.
6: So no more ditty parties for you, huh?
5: No more. No more white parties. No more brown parties. No more black parties. Nada. But, you know, I mean, when I see him, I'm cordial. We're still good. I congratulated him recently because he just heard he went sober and he's no longer drinking.
6: Good.
5: So I'm like, yeah, maybe I can have him as a friend in the future.
6: Right. Maybe not. No, I don't think so.
5: Baker Boys Daily.

0: Baker Boys in the building for a terrific Tuesday. How you feeling?
1: Oh, boy. If you happen to live in California, you might be aware. This is interesting. A new California law says the state can seize your unused crypto after 3 years.
0: What kind of cornflakes is this?
1: What is

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0: It's the beat of Fort Collins. 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
5: Why is everybody hoarding their crypto? Well, guess what? There's a new law for that.
6: You're supposed to save it, right? You're supposed to like build it and let the value go up, right?
5: If it does go up or it does go down, you never know. But
6: it's going to happen.
5: You shouldn't be afraid of the government taking it from you.
6: No, well, California has quietly passed a controversial new law, Assembly Bill AB 1052, that lets the state take custody of your unused crypto after 3 years in activity.
5: Nah, dog.
6: The bill passed unanimously, 78-0.
5: These people didn't even know how to use crypto. No, they're passing laws about it.
6: But because they're trying to take it from you, extends California existing unclaimed property laws to digital assets.
5: Guys.
6: So you got to be careful. If you have crypto and you're in California, use it or lose it.
5: Nah, I'm just crossing a state line.

0: I'm plugging my computer in Nevada.
1: Okay.
0: Sorry.
1: Right.
0: You ain't gonna get my crypto, homie.
1: Okay, I'm just telling you.
0: But that's terrible.
1: That's wild. So imagine if you have all this Bitcoin just sitting there because of account inactivity, the state could just say, that's mine.
0: No. Wait a minute.
1: Unused.
0: I thought that this whole crypto thing was supposed to be where it's in the space, it's in the sky, it's in the computers, it's not really physical. Mm-hmm. So how do the lawmakers or the banks have access to it? This is supposed to be, what's the word? Not generalized, non-generalized, help me out here.
1: I know what you're talking about.
0: It's not supposed to be governed.
1: Non-controlled bank type of situation, right?
0: Right, so this makes no sense to me. And like I said, these lawmakers don't even know the technology behind crypto.
1: I'm just letting everybody that happens to be listening to us that may be in California, beware.

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1: Kicking it old school on the road.

0: Where'd everybody go?
1: I'm Amber Payton with BIN News Now. Families of 9/11 victims are calling for justice and accountability from Saudi Arabia over its alleged role in the attacks.
2: We need President Trump to have those tough conversations.
1: The families rallied outside the Saudi consulate in New York after a federal judge allowed their lawsuit against the Saudi government to move forward. Homeland Security Secretary Mark Wayne Mullen is reacting to the death of Haitian college student Pierre Damas Bell in Clark County, Ohio. Bell's family says he died by suicide after being bullied over an ice ankle monitor. And Wimbledon is limiting influencer access after disruptions at this year's U.S. Open involving bright lights, noise, and photography during matches. Tennis stars, including Coco Gauff, have called on fans to follow proper etiquette. Unlike the U.S. Open, Wimbledon will not offer influencer accreditation and plans to ban items that could disrupt play. Get BIN News Now on demand 24/7 on the iHeartRadio app.

0: brown, round, and likes to get down. Yes, the Baker Boys.
1: Hey! Welcome to the Baker Boys Show. Nick V and Eric V. Every day, we're going to sing a song. Sing along if you know the words.

0: humans, we face different hurdles every day, whether it's being sick, whether it's a mental hurdle or whatever. 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
1: 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How do you do that? How do you reverse stage 4 lung cancer? Talk about it coming up next.
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14: Mega Boys on your radio, Eric V and Nick V. So let's talk about a miracle. This guy had stage 4 lung cancer. And Usually when they tell you you got stage 4, you got a limited matter of time and they tell you to get your manners in order.
15: Yeah. Start saying your goodbyes, right?
14: Yeah.
15: Well, in 2019, Jeff Cook was diagnosed with stage 4 lung cancer and opted for an immunotherapy treatment instead of radiation.
14: Okay.
15: So the drug successfully activated his immune system to fight the cancer, leading to a full recovery with minimal side effects.
14: Wow.
15: Right? Now cancer-free, Cook is enjoying life again, and his case offers up hope for future patients facing similar diagnosis.
14: I've seen lots of natural things that will reverse cancer. If you do a little research, like I think something, it was dandelion.
15: Oh, yeah.
14: Something that will reverse colon cancer by like 90%.
15: Yes. So before the actual pharmaceuticals and before all the medical industry was actually created, doctors and so on and so forth, everything was homeopathic, living off the land.
14: Right.
15: The land will actually produce the medicine that you need. But all that was covered up so big business can take over.
14: I think what you need to do is research into certain communities, like in Japan.
15: Yeah.
14: They grow really old.
15: Yes.
14: And they live really long. And also in like the Amazons and all these places, those people don't have these diseases that we have, but it has a lot to do with what you're intaking in your body as well.
15: Yeah.
14: Right?
15: They don't have, what do they call, pesticides.
14: Or drive-thrus.
15: In the Amazon or drive-thrus. You're absolutely right. And all of these things that they put in our food so they can stay on the shelf life.
14: Mm-hmm.
15: What are they called? Preservatives.
14: Yeah, preservatives.
15: So you're eating off the land and it's fresh from the, so there's no extra added preservatives. So So when we go out of the country and we go out for like a vacation or something, we actually lose weight.
14: So here's something interesting I was thinking about. So if you had like cancer, say maybe you go live with one of these tribes out there for a year or two.
15: Yeah.
14: I bet you your whole thing will be reversed.
15: Absolutely.
14: You know what I mean?
15: Yeah.
14: Just because of what you're taking into your body.
15: Yeah, and absolutely. And there's no internet out there as well. So you can't take in all the crap coming in through your...
14: No ChatGPT.
15: Nothing. Make a Boys Daily.

0: Hey, it's the Baker Boys in the building for a terrific Tuesday.
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0: Oh, psychopaths.
1: What state would you pick?
0: Texas?
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3: What are they putting in the water in Nevada?
4: I don't know. This is interesting. A new psychological study has ranked Nevada as the state with the highest concentration of dark personality traits in the United States. We're talking about psychopaths, right? Narcissism, sadism, and manipulativeness, right? That's
3: That's a new word right there.
4: The study measured the researchers called the D factor, which also includes toxic traits like selfishness, cruelty, and willingness to exploit others for their personal gain.
3: So do you think Sin City has anything to do with this? Las Vegas itself, you know, because when you cross that border, anything pretty much goes almost.
4: It might attract those type of people, right?
3: Yeah, because I mean, it's open 24 hours a day. There's always suckers coming in from out of the country, out of the city. I'm just saying, people go there and they spend their entire savings.
4: Suffering succotash. So anyway, Nevada scored the highest in the country with an average of 2.26 out of 5, followed closely by New York, South Dakota, and Texas.
3: Oh, Lindad says they're called blackjack dealers.
4: While the word psychopath gets tossed around often, the study also looked at wider range of harmful traits. It wasn't just about the lack of empathy, but also included manipulation and other things. So if you happen to be a psychopath-leaning type of person, Nevada's your state.
3: This is a place for you.
4: That's home.
3: Everybody's welcome, apparently.